0: decide if the prosecution proved beyond a reasonable doubt that Clancy had the substantial capacity to understand the killings were wrong and could control her actions.
1: The defense says Clancy was suffering from postpartum depression and mental illness. They're seeking a not criminally responsible verdict. President Trump signs an executive order today renaming one of the Great Lakes thanks to the trade war with Canada.
2: President Trump signing an executive order renaming Lake Ontario Lake America effective immediately.
3: Canada's been ripping us off for a long time on trade.
2: Jointly owned by both nations, the White House argues the deepest parts of the lake's waters lie within United States territory.
1: That's Fox's Alexandria Hoff. 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
4: It's now time for the weather from the National Weather Service with meteorologist Phil Spivak. 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
5: Foxy 92 weather.
6: The KFXI forecast, clear skies, 70 degrees tonight, sunshine 94 to 98 tomorrow. Back down to the low 70s Friday night, and the weekend features temperatures right around 100 both days. Very sunny, very dry, especially Saturday, only slightly more humid, still negligibly so on Sunday. And Monday featuring the mostly sunny sky, temperature 98 to 102. From the KFXI Weather Center, I'm meteorologist Phil Spivak.
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5: Yeah.

Just a kid myself, John Morgan there. What is up, Chris Matthews? Checking in Thursday. One more day to go. That feels pretty good. All right, hang in there. Get some Zach John King up after Kid Rock and Sheryl Crow.

0: Get to drinking. He's Zach John King. I am Chris Regular Matthews. How you doing? Thanks for letting me wrap up your Thursday. Throwing a good news story into your world here, too, from Michigan. A couple named Gordon and Eileen recently celebrated 80 years of wedded bliss. The two have only ever dated each other. The couple's parents were good friends, and that's actually how they met. Gordon is 101. Eileen is 96. They have five sons, several grandchildren, and great-grandchildren. And so here's the secret. If you want to know how to tolerate someone for over 80 years, they say the secret is always giving 100%. Which, by the way, like, once you pass 90, I don't know, like 100% of, like, whatever I've got to give at 90, I guess that's fine. I'm running on fumes by that time anyway.
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0: got Coe Wetzel getting help from Ella Langley. She is literally everywhere lately. It's Chris Matthews, Boston on the way from Stella Lefty, and a throwback on a Thursday from George Strait. Got that one coming up. 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

0: a train back to Boston. She's Stella Lefty. I'm Chris Matthews. Hang tight, Keith Urban up next.
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So how about another song?

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1: Fox News, I'm Tom Graham. Rescue teams searching along mountainous terrain along the Nepal-China border after a mudslide, earthquake, and mass flooding hit. Fox's Jeff Paul.
2: Hundreds are still missing, including dozens of Americans. President Trump promising help.
3: We've spoken to the leadership and we let them know anything they want will happen.
2: Rescue teams have reportedly found bodies hundreds of miles downstream from the most devastated areas.
1: Nearly 400 confirmed dead so far. A Change.org petition to rename Nashville International Airport after country singer Dolly Parton now has more than 138,000 signatures. Tennessee Senator and candidate for governor Marsha Blackburn floating a potential holiday.
4: September 25th, which would be 9-5.
1: Referring to Parton's 9-5 movie and hit song. 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
5: It's now time for the weather from the National Weather Service with meteorologist Phil Spivak. 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
7: The KFXI forecast, clear skies, 70 degrees tonight, sunshine 94 to 98 tomorrow. Back down to the low 70s Friday night, and the weekend features temperatures right around 100 both days. Very sunny, very dry, especially Saturday, only slightly more humid, still negligibly so on Sunday. And Monday featuring the mostly sunny sky, temperature 98 to 102. From the KFXI Weather Center, I'm meteorologist Phil Spivak.
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5: You've been listening to the weather from the National Weather Service with meteorologist Phil Spivak. 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

What he'll never have, Dylan Scott there, Chris Matthews here into Thursday, feeling pretty good. John Party's about to complete his Boots trilogy with a new song, Boots Off, after a little bit of a throwback. Yeah, Luke Bryan, rain is a good thing.

0: enough.
1: Can't get them boots off quick enough. John Party, Chris Matthews, good news story going into your Thursday. 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

0: Gonna love you, Parmalee, Chris Matthews. Got some Kane Brown on the way. 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

0: Dan Brown, you got a woman. Chris Matthews, you got me here winding things down and finishing it up on a Thursday. And don't make me turn this truck around. At least Jordan Davis is hightailing out of a bad situation coming up. And Lainey Wilson, she only needs George Jones. She needs Jesus, her phone, her keys, her wallet, and something else. Phone, keys, wallet, and what else? I don't know. Let's find out. Coming up.
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everyone's gonna be sorry when you're heading to get tofu and he has a flat tire in his foreign car and don't know how to change it and he gets your new Gucci shoes wet and you're mad and irritated. 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

0: 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New Lainey Wilson, Chris Matthews. She's one of my girl crushes. 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And, well, she's teaming up with my buddy Morgan Wallen. Can't love you anymore. We're going to get into that one next.
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2: Yo, it's Russell Dickerson. This is Worth Your Wild. Fun fact about Worth Your Wild is Red Hot Chili Peppers are co-writers on this song because of the You're My Butterfly Sugar Baby reference in the song. 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

0: Northwest Oklahoma's real country giant, KFXI, Marlowe, Lawton, Fort Sill, and Medicine Park.
1: News, I'm Tom Regani. The gloves are coming off in the battle over a proposed immigration enforcement tool, Fox's John Saucier reports.
2: A group of Democratic senators is urging U.S. Immigration and Customs Enforcement to abandon its plan to equip officers with electric shock gloves. In a letter sent to ICE's acting director this week, questioned the agency's rationale for spending up to $20 million on these devices, as well as its ability to deploy them safely and appropriately.
1: The White House plans to offer cybersecurity services to the states in response to a suspected Iranian hack of the nation's water infrastructure.
3: The Federal Cybersecurity and Infrastructure Agency, or CISA, says more than 100 internet-exposed water systems were targeted in July alone. The nonprofit Center for Inland Security warns AI will accelerate the problem.
1: It's Fox's Jennifer Griffin. 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
4: It's now time for the weather from the National Weather Service with meteorologist Phil Spivak. 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
6: The KFXI forecast, clear skies, 70 degrees tonight, sunshine 94 to 98 tomorrow. Back down to the low 70s Friday night, and the weekend features temperatures right around 100 both days, very sunny. Very dry, especially Saturday, only slightly more humid, still negligibly so on Sunday. And Monday featuring the mostly sunny sky, temperature 98 to 102. From the KFXI Weather Center, I'm meteorologist Phil Spivak.
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Your number one song in the country and a little bit of hopefully effective product placement. I hope you got a truck out of the deal. Bailey Zimmerman there, Chris Matthews here. Dan and Shay, if you need someone, say so. That one's up after Zach Brown Band.

0: If you need somebody, say so, Dan and Shay and Chris Matthews, and a good news story getting into the end of your Thursday. Milwaukee, Wisconsin man recently saved a drowning woman with his jet ski. So he was jet skiing, doing what jet skiers do. Spotted a woman in distress on a lake there in Milwaukee County. He rode the jet ski. Rescued her. She's having an issue. She's drowning. He jet skis over to her, gets her on the jet ski. Paramedics treated the woman. She's expected to recover, and this goes down in history as the raddest drowning rescue ever.
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0: Carry on, Kenny Chesney, Chris Matthews. A big thank you for letting me finish things up. Whatever it is you got going on here on the Thursday, we're going to get some new country with Luke Bryan and George Burge teaming up, taking a little ride. But in the nature of a Throwback Thursday, it's a love thing. It's an older Keith Urban, but still a great song. I'll play it for you next.
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0: Ride. George Burge, Luke Bryan, Chris Matthews, all of us happy to be hanging with you. Just want to be her so bad. It hurts so bad. It's Ella Langley. She's next.
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0: Northwest Oklahoma's real country giant, KFXI, Marlow, Lawton, Fort Sill, and Elmore City.
1: News. I'm Ted Linder. A federal judge tonight has halted, at least for now, attempts to implement President Trump's executive order limiting mail-in voting. The jury has the case in the trial of Lindsey Clancy, the Massachusetts mother charged with murdering her three children. Fox's Brian Yenis is there.
2: They must decide if the prosecution proved beyond a reasonable doubt that Clancy had the substantial capacity to understand the killings were wrong and could control her actions.
1: The defense claims Clancy was suffering from postpartum depression and mental illness. Tensions between the U.S. and Canada continue to rise during the tariff war. U.S. Ambassador to the U.N. Mike Waltz says Canada would have had their deal if the country didn't export Chinese products into the U.S.
3: You can't then let China take advantage, what they call transshipment, and start dumping their goods into Canada just to dump their goods in the United States.
1: Ambassador Waltz on Fox's The Ingram Angle. 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
4: It's now time for the weather from the National Weather Service with meteorologist Phil Spieback. 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
5: Foxy 92 weather.
6: The KFXI forecast, clear skies, 70 degrees tonight, sunshine 94 to 98 tomorrow. Back down to the low 70s Friday night, and the weekend features temperatures right around 100 both days, very sunny, very dry, especially Saturday, only slightly more humid, still negligibly so on Sunday, and Monday featuring the mostly sunny sky, temperature 98 to 102. From the KFXI Weather Center, I'm meteorologist Phil Spivak.
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1: 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Too much to ask for. Dolly Parton's going to be laid to rest next to her husband, Carl. We finally got Dolly's final wishes after, obviously, a couple days ago, the world losing Dolly Parton, having a day to grieve. We found out she's going to be buried in her high heels. 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Dolly made that final request to be buried in her heels on a beautiful bed of plush cotton. And the amount of money this woman had, still to go out, I mean, obviously in the heels, but on a bed of cotton, does it get any more southern than that?
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0: Wildflowers and Wild Horses and Lainey Wilson and Chris Matthews. 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

0: South of Sanity, Zag Top there, Chris Matthews, Scotty and the Blowfish coming up with Bottle Rockets. Plus, she's country and she knows it. Luke Bryan's going to tell us all about her as we wind down to Thursday and bring it on home with one more work day to go. Oh, I'm feeling good about it. Bottle Rockets up next.
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0: She's country and she knows it. It's Luke Bryan, Chris Matthews. Put your hands up. Jelly Roll been spending all this week filling in for Jimmy Kimmel, who's on vacation, man. It's so much fun to see Jelly Roll doing comedy on TV. Get this guy on Saturday Night Live.
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0: Northwest Oklahoma's real country giant, KFXI, Marlow, Lawton, Fort Sill, and Elmore City.
1: Fox News, I'm Sue Guzman. The jury now deliberating in the murder trial of Lindsay Clancy, the Massachusetts mother charged with murdering her three children. Fox's Brian Yenis is in Plymouth.
2: They must decide if the prosecution proved beyond a reasonable doubt that Clancy had the substantial capacity to understand the killings were wrong and could control her actions.
1: And the defense says Clancy was suffering from postpartum depression and mental illness and claims she's not criminally responsible. President Trump signing an executive order renaming one of the Great Lakes thanks to the trade war with Canada.
3: President Trump signing an executive order renaming Lake Ontario Lake America, effective immediately.
4: Canada's been ripping us off for a long time on trade.
3: Jointly owned by both nations, the White House argues the deepest parts of the lake's waters lie within United States
1: Fox
3: territory.
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5: It's now time for the weather from the National Weather Service with meteorologist Phil Spieback. 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
6: The KFXI forecast, clear skies, 70 degrees tonight, sunshine 94 to 98 tomorrow. Back down to the low 70s Friday night, and the weekend features temperatures right around 100 both days, very sunny, very dry, especially Saturday, only slightly more humid, still negligibly so on Sunday, and Monday featuring the mostly sunny sky, temperature 98 to 102. From the KFXI Weather Center, I'm meteorologist Phil Spivak.
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5: You've been listening to the weather from the National Weather Service with meteorologist Phil Spivak. 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
2: Hey, y'all, I'm Chase Matthew. Here's my new song, Holding It Down. Holding It Down is about the small town heroes and realizing you don't got to leave your small town to be a hero. I'm talking the firefighters, the EMS, the police, the teachers, the doctors, the nurses, and everybody else in between that keeps a small town going on a daily basis.

bus, Guy Therba. Is sitting right next to Justin Moore. And two seats back from Eric Church. And we'll take a ride on their bus next.

0: This is a fiddle. This is a fiddle on country music. It's a story, a tale, a beat, some licks, a tune that stays in your head. A journey shared, a soul that's bared, words that just need to be said. It's a friend and a lover, a memory uncovered, a family, a house, and a dog. A six-string guitar and a little dive bar. It's all...
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2: News. I'm Ted Lindner. A federal judge on Thursday night has halted, at least for now, attempts to implement President Trump's executive order limiting mail-in voting. The move stalled the directive for a second time about a week before the first mail-in ballots are to be sent out for the approaching midterms. U.S. District Court Judge Indira Talwani placing a 14-day hold on the government implementing the order in a case that could be headed back to the Supreme Court. The High Court on Monday overturned an earlier ruling of hers that had blocked the order from taking effect. The jury has the case in the trial of Lindsay Clancy, the Massachusetts mother charged with murdering her three children. Fox's Brian Yenis.
3: They must decide if the prosecution proved beyond a reasonable doubt that Clancy had the substantial capacity to understand the killings were wrong and could control her actions.
2: The defense claims Clancy was suffering from postpartum depression and mental illness. 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
4: It's now time for the weather from the National Weather Service with meteorologist Phil Spivak. 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
5: Foxy 92 weather.
6: The KFXI forecast, our break from the heat and the few showers were the exception. We're now back into a warming trend with sunshine and very dry conditions. Fire danger will be elevated over the next few days. Clear sky close to 70 in the morning, mostly sunny, mid-90s on Friday. Clear, low 70s Friday night, and then through the weekend, early week, we're right near 100 each day with sunshine. From the KFXI Weather Center, I'm meteorologist Phil Spivak.
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4: You've been listening to the weather from the National Weather Service with meteorologist Phil Spivak. 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

That's Kenny Chesney with Carry On. I'm Rich Krieger. Coming up, Miley Cyrus pays tribute to Dolly Parton, her godmother. Here is Chris Stapleton.

0: That's Zach John King. The song is Get to Drinking. Chris Stapleton right before that. I'm Rich Krieger. With Dolly Parton passing away, we've heard a lot of tributes. Well, she was also Miley Cyrus's godmother. And Miley said, the feeling of losing my Aunt Dolly is beyond what feels right to share. Our most sacred moments were private, and they'll stay there behind the stage beneath the glamour. What I know is Dolly would want me to feel it, write a song about it, and then continue on and be strong. I have an angel by my side. I always have. One of our last conversations was about music and metamorphosis. Coming up, we'll hear from Jason Aldean.
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0: That's Graylin James. The song is called Water at a Wedding. Jason Aldean right before that. I'm Rich Krieger. And American women, they prefer men taller than themselves. How much taller? I'll tell you in just a few. Also, Morgan Wallen.
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0: That's Morgan Wallen, don't we? I'm Rich Krieger. And American women prefer men that are taller than themselves. Taller men make women feel protected and feminine. How much taller exactly? Women prefer a partner about 8 inches taller. It's often not enough to merely be taller than the woman, but to be taller than she is in heels. Coming up, Dan and Shay, also Lauren Elena.
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0: That's Lauren Elena with All My Exes. A little bit of help from Chase Matthew. I'm Rich Krieger. Stick around. Cody Johnson coming up.
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0: Northwest Oklahoma's real country giant, KFXI, Marlow, Lawton, Fort Sill, and Empire.
1: Fox News, I'm Sue Guzman. For the second time, a federal judge in Massachusetts has blocked President Trump's executive order designed to limit mail-in voting. The ruling, which is expected to be appealed, comes about a week before the first mail-in ballots will be sent out for the midterm elections. The gloves coming off in the battle over a proposed immigration enforcement tool. Fox's John Saucier.
2: A group of Democratic senators is urging U.S. Immigration and Customs Enforcement to abandon its plan to equip officers with electric shock gloves. In a letter sent to ICE's acting director this week, questioned the agency's rationale for spending up to $20 million on these devices, as well as its ability to deploy them safely and appropriately.
1: The death toll from flash flooding in Nepal rising to 469. Rescuers working to find more than 1,400 people still missing in the area of the Nepal-China border. 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
3: It's now time for the weather from the National Weather Service with meteorologist Phil Spivak. 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
4: Foxy 92
5: weather. The KFXI forecast, our break from the heat and the few showers were the exception. We're now back into a warming trend with sunshine and very dry conditions. Fire danger will be elevated over the next few days. Clear sky, close to 70 in the morning, mostly sunny, mid-90s on Friday. Clear, low 70s Friday night, and then through the weekend, early week, we're right near 100 each day with sunshine. From the KFXI Weather Center, I'm meteorologist Phil Spivak.
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3: You've been listening to the weather from the National Weather Service with meteorologist Phil Spivak. 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

That's Riley Green with Change My Mind. I'm Rich Krieger. Coming up, Dolly and her husband Carl never had kids, but if they had, they'd picked out a name. I'll tell you what that name is in just a few. Here's Kenny Chesney.

0: That's John Party with Boots Off, Kenny Chesney. Right before that, I'm Rich Krieger. And Dolly and her husband, Carl, never had any kids, but they did have a name picked out if they had had a daughter. They would have named her Carla. If you didn't know, Dolly was diagnosed with endometriosis in the 80s and later underwent a partial hysterectomy. Dolly told Oprah in an interview one time, "I didn't have children because I believed that God didn't mean for me to have kids. So everybody's kids could be mine, so I could do things like Imagination Library." Coming up, Ella and Morgan.
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0: That's Tyler Hubbard with Park, Ella, and Morgan. Before that, I'm Rich Krieger. Coming up, if you crave salty things, there may be a reason why. Also, Kane Brown.
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0: That's Kane Brown with Woman. I'm Rich Krieger. And if you crave chips, fries, nachos, pizza, any other salty food, it's a sign that you're stressed. Stress triggers the release of hormones that increase a hunger for salty comfort foods. Coming up, Luke Combs.
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We, the judge and jury, find that those other stations are guilty of not playing good music. Yeah. Case dismissed.

0: That's Lainey Wilson, Phone Keys Wallet. Luke Combs, before that, I'm Rich Krieger. Coming up, Bailey Zimmerman.
1: It's Cole Swindell. This is my brand new song, Girl Dad. My new single, Girl Dad, is very special to me for many reasons, you know, becoming a father, but also missing my own father. I think that's where the idea came from. You see the title, and I don't think you know what the song's about, but for me, it's just, you know, going back to visit my dad at his grave and updating him on my life and all the great things that have happened. And I wish, you know, he was here to see him. I know he can, but I wish I could see him see it, you know.

0: host, Oklahoma's real country giant, KFXI, Marlow, Lawton, Fort Sill, and Elmore City.
1: Fox News, I'm Ted Linder. The jury has the case in the trial of Lindsay Clancy, the Massachusetts mother charged with murdering her three children. Fox's Brian Yenis.
2: They must decide if the prosecution proved beyond a reasonable doubt that Clancy had the substantial capacity to understand the killings were wrong and could control her actions.
1: The defense claims that Clancy was suffering from postpartum depression. Mental illness. President Trump signing an executive order renaming one of the Great Lakes thanks to the trade war with Canada.
3: President Trump signing an executive order renaming Lake Ontario Lake America effective immediately.
4: Canada's been ripping us off for a long time on trade.
3: Jointly owned by both nations, the White House argues the deepest parts of the lake's waters lie within United States territory.
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5: It's now time for the weather from the National Weather Service with meteorologist Phil Spivak. 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
7: The KFXI forecast, clear and dry through the night. Temperatures starting out today close to 70 and climbing to a high of 94 to 98 for Friday afternoon. We start to build back toward 100, though, after a brief break. Low 72 Friday night and sunshine on Saturday puts us back at 100, 101 under the sunshine for Sunday and staying near 100 Monday and Tuesday. From the KFXI Weather Center, I'm meteorologist Phil Spivak.
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5: You've been listening to the weather from the National Weather Service with meteorologist Phil Spivak. 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
9: Blame.

That's Della Lefty with her song Boston. I'm Rich Krieger. Coming up, there's some talk about renaming the Nashville airport after Dolly. I'll tell you about it. Right now, here's Jordan Davis.

0: That's Dan and Shay with Say So, Jordan Davis. Right before that, I'm Rich Krieger. And in case you missed this, back in January, obviously before Dolly passed away, a petition was created by Lydia Popovich and Dan Dion on change.org to rename the Nashville Airport in honor of Dolly. And basically, it was to highlight her contributions and charity work and philanthropy throughout her entire career. Well, now a state representative who goes by the name of Todd Warner says he's introducing legislation to make that happen. You can also sign the petition at change.org. Coming up, Max McNown, also Morgan Waller.
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0: That's Morgan Wallen with Been By Now, Max McNown. Right before that, I'm Rich Krieger. Coming up, Not Every Guy is a Stereotype. Also, Kenny Chesney.
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0: That's Kenny Chesney with Carry On. I'm Rich Krieger. And not every guy is a stereotype. 37% of guys say they would not enjoy going to a strip club, not even a little. That's the same percentage of men who say they wouldn't enjoy playing golf either. Coming up, Chris Young.
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Yams. 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Neither one of us looking for three little words, unless those three words were do not disturb. Checkout was supposed to be noon, but we slept until three.

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0: Fourth Wheel Country Giant, KFXI, Marlow, Lawton, Fort Sill, and Medicine Park.
1: News. I'm Sue Guzman. The jury's now deliberating in the murder trial of Lindsay Clancy, the Massachusetts mother charged with murdering her three children. Fox's Brian Yenis is in Plymouth.
2: They must decide if the prosecution proved beyond a reasonable doubt that Clancy had the substantial capacity to understand the killings were wrong and could control her actions.
1: And the defense says Clancy was suffering from postpartum depression and mental illness and claims she was not criminally responsible. President Trump signing a new executive order, this one renaming one of the Great Lakes thanks to this trade war with Canada.
3: President Trump signing an executive order renaming Lake Ontario Lake America, effective immediately.
4: Canada's been ripping us off for a long time on trade.
3: Jointly owned by both nations, the White House argues the deepest parts of the lake's waters lie within United States territory.
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5: It's now time for the weather from the National Weather Service with meteorologist Phil Spivak. 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
7: The KFXI forecast, our break from the heat and the few showers were the exception. We're now back into a warming trend with sunshine and very dry conditions. Fire danger will be elevated over the next few days. Clear sky close to 70 in the morning, mostly sunny, mid-90s on Friday. Clear, low 70s Friday night, and then through the weekend, early week, we're right near 100 each day with sunshine. From the KFXI Weather Center, I'm meteorologist Phil Spivak.
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5: You've been listening to the weather from the National Weather Service with meteorologist Phil Spivak. 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

That's Luke Combs with Back in the Saddle. I'm Rich Krieger. And the very next tropical storm in the Atlantic is going to be named Dolly. Coming up, I'll tell you why. Right now, here's Lainey Wilson.

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0: That's Riley Green with Think As You Drunk, his latest single. Lainey Wilson right before that. I'm Rich Krieger. And the next tropical storm that forms in the Atlantic is going to be named Dolly. Is it based on the fact that Dolly passed away just the other day? No. Actually, it's pure coincidence. These names are decided years ahead of time, and they're done alphabetically. Arthur, Bertha, and Christabel have already happened. The next one just happens to be Dolly. Coming up, Jelly Roll, also John Morgan.
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0: That's John Morgan with Kid Myself. Jelly Roll, Heart of Stone, right before that. I'm Rich Krieger. Coming up, some parents are glad their kids are back in school for a variety of reasons. I'll tell you one in particular. Also, Zach Top.
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0: That's Zach Tupp with South of Sanity. I'm Rich Krieger, and a lot of parents are glad that their kids are back in school for a variety of reasons. One of them being they don't have to hear annoying phrases that their kids say. What are the most annoying phrases? It's not fair. You never let me do anything. I don't like you. And the most annoying phrase that really gets to parents are, you're not the boss of me. Coming up, Cody Johnson.
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had some nowhere near it, and some almost was it. Left some mamas in tears, and some daddy still.

0: That's Luke Bryan with Country and She Knows It. Cody Johnson before that. I'm Rich Krieger, and Luke Combs coming up next.
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0: Southwest Oklahoma's real country giant, KFXI, Marlowe, Lawton, Fort Sill, and Comanche.
1: Fox News, I'm Ted Lindner. The jury's got the case in the trial of Lindsay Clancy, the Massachusetts mom charged with murdering her three children.
2: They must decide if the prosecution proved beyond a reasonable doubt that Clancy had the substantial capacity to understand the killings were wrong and could control her actions.
1: Fox's Brian Yenis. The defense claims Clancy was suffering from postpartum depression and mental illness. A federal judge has halted, at least for now, attempts to implement President Trump's executive order limiting mail-in voting. The move stalled the directive for a second time about a week before the first mail-in ballots are due to be sent out for the approaching November midterm elections. And King Harald of Norway went into exile in the United States as a child during the Nazi occupation and who refused a string of European noblewomen in order to marry his high school sweetheart has died. He was 89 years old. And Europe's oldest monarch. 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
3: It's now time for the weather from the National Weather Service with meteorologist Phil Spivak. 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
4: Foxy 92 weather.
5: The KFXI forecast, clear and dry through the night. Temperatures starting out today close to 70 and climbing to a high of 94 to 98 for Friday afternoon. We start to build back toward 100, though, after a brief break. Low 72 Friday night and sunshine on Saturday puts us back at 100, 101 under the sunshine for Sunday and staying near 100 Monday and Tuesday. From the KFXI Weather Center, I'm meteorologist Phil Spivak.
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3: You've been listening to the weather from the National Weather Service with meteorologist Phil Spivak. 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
10: Hey, yeah.

That's Hella Langley and Morgan Wallen with I Can't Love You Anymore. I'm Rich Krieger. And Dolly Parton's longtime manager said Dolly worked up until the day she died. She loves seeing her dreams come true. I'll tell you what some of those dreams are in just a few minutes. Right now, here's Rodney Atkins.

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0: That's Jelly Roll, Hands Up. Before that, Rodney Atkins, I'm Rich Krieger. And Dolly Parton worked up until the day she died. Her longtime manager said, if you see unreleased music, products, books, experiences, and campaigns launched through the official Dolly Parton channels, you can have confidence in knowing that she placed her personal stamp on it. A couple of things you can expect in the coming months. The Songteller Hotel and Dolly's Life of Many Colors Museum is going to have its grand opening on September 29th in Nashville. And Dolly dolls are going to be available online this September 15th. Coming up, after all the bars are closed, plus Taylor Swift.
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0: That's Taylor Swift. I knew it. I knew you. Right before that, Thomas Rhett. After all the bars are closed, I'm Rich Krieger. Coming up, the best night to go on a date. Also, Stella Lefty.
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0: That's Stella Lefty with her song Boston. I'm Rich Krieger. And what are your plans this weekend? If you're dating and going out on a Saturday night, that's a sign the relationship has possibilities. If you're going out on Friday night, it's almost as good. But don't go out on Sunday. It's considered the worst dating night of the week. Coming up, Darius Rucker, also the new single from Cody Johnson.
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One whistle in the wind and that buckskin, he came running.

0: Southwest Oklahoma's real country giant. 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
1: Fox News, I'm Sue Guzman. The jury is now deliberating in the murder trial of Lindsay Clancy, the Massachusetts mother charged with murdering her three children. Fox's Brian Yannis.
2: They must decide if the prosecution proved beyond a reasonable doubt that Clancy had the substantial capacity to understand the killings were wrong and could control her actions.
1: The defense says Clancy was suffering from postpartum depression and mental illness and says she was not criminally responsible. Federal judge in California ruling Thursday that the Pentagon's blacklisting of artificial intelligence startup Anthropic earlier this year was illegal. The administration cutting ties with Anthropic, saying it posed a security risk with the government. There has been no immediate comment so far from the Trump administration. And King Harald V of Norway has died. He was 89. 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
3: It's now time for the weather. From the National Weather Service with meteorologist Phil Spivak. 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
4: Foxy 92 weather.
5: The KFXI forecast, sunny sky for today, closing out the week with temperatures in the mid and upper 90s. Tonight, clear, dropping off to 70 to 74, and sunshine tomorrow, 100 is the high. The sunshine is our main weather feature through the weekend, early week two. The winds pick up Monday. Watch for increased fire danger as the weekend goes on. 101 Sunday, 100 Monday and Tuesday. From the KFXI Weather Center, I'm meteorologist Phil Spivak.
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3: You've been listening to the weather from the National Weather Service with meteorologist Phil Spivak. 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

The latest on that song from Ella Langley, Choosing Texas, and three things you need to know. After David Lee Murphy, a little dust on the bottle doesn't hurt.

0: Marty, Tim McGraw, Morgan Wallen, and Eric Church MacArthur. Steve Harmon, three things since the last time we were together. Miley Cyrus has revealed her godmother, Dolly Parton, was quietly fighting cancer for much longer than any of us knew. Number two, Ella Langley is on TV and says even though she's going to be making a bunch of money, she still likes to go thrift store shopping for vintage T-shirts. And number three, Ella's Choosin' Texas is the number one song in the USA for 19 weeks, a record for a non-Christmas song, and she now could take on Mariah Carey's All I Want for Christmas Is You as the longest-selling number one of all time. And that happens if she gets to 22 weeks at number one.
1: Southwest Oklahoma.
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0: Zach John King. 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
2: The U.S. Treasury quietly released its official financial report for 2025. It appears by its own numbers, the U.S. government seems insolvent. It's reported that the Treasury shows about $6 trillion in assets and over $47 trillion in liabilities. Add it all up, and it looks like the U.S. owes more than $130 trillion it doesn't have. 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

0: Jason Aldean, how far does a goodbye go? It's not a plug for his wardrobe, but my brother-in-law, Corky, the rocker, likes rock music. He was wearing a 10-stone Jason Aldean shirt the other day. I think I'm having an influence.
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0: Southwest Oklahoma's real country giant, KFXI, Marlowe, Lawton, Fort Sill, and Empire.
1: Fox News, I'm CJ Papa. 9 women, 3 men make up the jury in the judgment of Massachusetts mother charged with killing her 3 little children. They resumed deliberations at 9 a.m. Eastern.
2: They have a lot of work to get through. They heard from 85 witnesses over the course of this 1-month-long trial. And yesterday, they heard the closing arguments from both sides. A full not guilty verdict is considered by legal experts to be unlikely, considering Clancy admits to killing her children.
1: That's Fox's Nate Foy outside the courthouse in that Lindsey Clancy case. President Trump pledging support for Nepal.
3: At least 90 U.S. citizens are still missing. And because of the destruction and weather, rescue efforts have been hindered. Dozens of bridges were decimated and some 25 miles of roads washed away.
1: Fox's Chandler Painter, nearly 500 are dead. 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
5: El Reno officials are still asking residents to conserve their water usage as the lake water tower fills back up. Crews found the leak that caused the loss of some 3 million gallons of water yesterday morning in a private hydrant on property on the south side.
6: It was described as a swamp.
5: Lindsay Bain with the city of El Reno tells News 4 when they closed off the pipes to the property, the pressure elsewhere in the system immediately began to improve. One person is dead, another taken to a hospital in critical condition after an explosion at a warehouse in Sand Springs. It happened early yesterday. Sand Springs Police Chief Todd Ensbrenner says the body of a person killed remained in place all day yesterday.
7: For one, it's not safe, and number two, it's potentially this whole area is a crime scene.
5: It's believed the explosion happened at a marijuana THC extraction facility. I'm Jacqueline Scott.
4: This is the ONN, the Oklahoma News Network.
8: I'm William Shatner. I've been around a long time, but I'm truly humbled when I see the real battles our brave, paralyzed veterans have faced defending our freedom. 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

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But we have always had faith in you, and you are killing it. So how about another song?

0: All My Exes from Lauren Elena. It's Steve Harmon. A Dolly Parton update from Miley Cyrus, her goddaughter, who was on X, Twitter, and said that Dolly had been fighting cancer for a lot longer than people know, and that she was doing the fight quietly. Her Aunt Dolly passed away at the Vanderbilt Ingram Cancer Center, surrounded by her loved ones. And she, too, Miley, too, came on and said it would be really great if you could help out her Aunt Dolly's Imagination Library, which gives books free around the world to anybody from birth to 5 years old at imaginationlibrary.com.
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2: It's time for the weather from the KFXI Weather Center with meteorologist Phil Spieback. 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
4: The KFXI forecast, sunny sky for today, closing out the week with temperatures in the mid and upper 90s. Tonight, clear, dropping off to 70 to 74, and sunshine tomorrow, 100 is the high. The sunshine is our main weather feature through the weekend, early week two. The winds pick up Monday. Watch for increased fire danger as the weekend goes on. 101 Sunday, 100 Monday and Tuesday. From the KFXI Weather Center, I'm meteorologist Phil Spieback.
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2: You've been listening to the weather from the KFXI Weather Center with meteorologist Phil Spieback. 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
0: Don't tell me you didn't see this coming. The NFL announced they're eliminating the Pro Bowl. I knew it was trouble when they stopped visiting Hawaii and paying for everybody to go there. Now it's gone. They're still going to pick, like, who's a Pro Bowl player, just not going to play the game.
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0: Yes. 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
5: The KFXI forecast, sunny sky for today, closing out the week with temperatures in the mid and upper 90s. Tonight, clear, dropping off to 70 to 74, and sunshine tomorrow, 100 is the high. The sunshine is our main weather feature through the weekend, early week two. The winds pick up Monday. Watch for increased fire danger as the weekend goes on. 101 Sunday, 100 Monday and Tuesday. From the KFXI Weather Center, I'm meteorologist Phil Spivak.
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1: News, I'm Tom Graham. Rescue crews continue to search through mountainous terrain in the Himalayas after flash flooding devastated communities along the Nepal-China border. More moisture on the way.
2: As that moisture tries to cross over the mountains, that's when you can get in these absolute downbursts. And you could be talking about really heavy rain. And in tall mountains, those have to all rush down somewhere.
1: Fox meteorologist Adam Klotz, number of killed, more than 530. Jury deliberations continue this morning in the trial of Lindsay Clancy. The Massachusetts mom has admitted to murdering her three children, but the defense argues she's not criminally responsible because she suffered from postpartum mental health problems.
3: The jury is comprised of nine women and three men with six additional alternates. They'll consider a range of outcomes, including not guilty due to a lack of criminal responsibility.
1: Fox's Nate Foy outside that Plymouth, Massachusetts courthouse. 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
5: The State Court of Criminal Appeals has set an execution date for an Oklahoma inmate. Rex Oates has more.
6: Former Sunday school teacher James Pavatt is now scheduled for a lethal injection on November 12th. The now 72-year-old was convicted of killing his girlfriend's husband in 2001 in Oklahoma City. The woman, Brenda Andrew, was also convicted and sentenced to die. She's the only woman on death row in Oklahoma. I'm Rex Oates.
5: Pavatt's execution will be the fourth and final execution of the year in Oklahoma. Road rage and a shooting land a woman in jail. The incidents happened last night near 71st and Memorial in Tulsa. The alleged victim was taken to the hospital. Authorities say one person pulled out a knife and the other pulled out mace. Police say someone fired a shot from a patio and hit a family member in the leg. Names have not been released. I'm Jackie O'Brien.
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7: Hi, Grandma. What's for dinner?
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0: John Party and Boots Off. Steve Harmon, ready for some good news?
1: I need some good news. Jimmy sipping on cold truth.
0: Oh, I've got a good one.
1: All I really need is a little good news.
0: Grand Rapids, Michigan couple Gordon and Eileen have just celebrated their 80th wedding anniversary. 80 years together. They have 5 sons, 7 grandkids, and 4 great-grandkids. So I decided to look it up. I was like, 80 years? Is there... And Lyle and Eleanor in Miami are married this month, 84 years, and they have the Guinness World Record. Hang in there, Grand Rapids. You're on the way.
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0: Shaboozy and a bar song. Steve Harmon, a fun fact. Fun fact, that song is tied at 19 weeks at number one with...
1: She's from Texas, I can tell.
0: Ella Langley. Both two of the top non-Christmas songs of all time. Now, next week, Ella leaves Shaboozy behind and goes after Mariah Carey. All I Want for Christmas is You.
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3: The KFXI forecast, sunny sky for today, closing out the week with temperatures in the mid and upper 90s. Tonight, clear, dropping off to 70 to 74, and sunshine tomorrow, 100 is the high. The sunshine is our main weather feature through the weekend, early week two. The winds pick up Monday. Watch for increased fire danger as the weekend goes on. 101 Sunday, 100 Monday and Tuesday. From the KFXI Weather Center, I'm meteorologist Phil Spivak.
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2: You've been listening to the weather from the National Weather Service with meteorologist Phil Spivak. 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

0: woman from Kane Brown. Steve Harmon, what day is it, Harmon? Friday, August 28th. Is it payday? It is. Hallelujah. We made it. Hallelujah. Barely.
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6: The KFXI forecast. Mostly sunny for today, the high 94 to 98. Tonight, clear sky, low 70 to 74. And sunshine tomorrow. We'll get back into the upper 90s. To low hundreds, and a pretty good bet for 100 or better into Sunday and Monday, too, as we get back into a stretch of dry weather, sunshine each day. From the KFXI Weather Center, I'm meteorologist Phil Spivak.
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3: You've been listening to The Weather with meteorologist Phil Spivak, brought to you by the Cancer Care Connection Network of Stevens and Jefferson County.
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1: Fox News, I'm CJ Papa. President Trump hands the Congressional Space Medal of Honor to the Artemis II crew today at NASA's Johnson Space Center, honoring the astronauts who traveled around the far side of the moon, the farthest humans have ever gone in space. And last night, he headlined a fundraiser in Texas for Senate candidate Ken Paxton.
2: The Super PAC alone, MAGA Inc., has $400 million just sitting there in a bank account, but they are still going to go out and raise more money because ads in a place like Texas are going to be super expensive with media markets like Dallas and Houston.
1: Fox's Peter Ducey at the White House. The jury in the Lindsey Clancy murder trial resumed deliberations shortly. She's accused of killing her three little kids. And Nepal slammed by that vicious mudslide. Hundreds are dead. Thousands are missing.
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4: Questions are being raised about Governor Kevin Stitt's call for a vote next year on a possible constitutional convention. Michael Board has that.
5: There's supposed to be a vote once every 20 years on whether or not to review and revise the Constitution, but that has not happened since 1970. Stitt issued a proclamation earlier this week for an April election on the issue, but several lawmakers and other legal experts say he can't do that because the Constitution says it's the job of the legislature to set special elections. I'm Michael Board.
4: Lawmakers failed to pass a resolution for the vote in this past session. The source of a leak that drained millions of gallons from El Reno's water system is found. The leak was found on private property along South Jensen Road. Officials say the leak was in the private water line and was not the result of a failure of the city's water system. I'm Jackie O'Brien.
3: This is the ONN, the Oklahoma News Network.
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Her name is Stella Lefty. That's Boston. Steve Harmon. Coming up, we're going to let Lainey Wilson take over the show, if that's okay with you.

0: Hey, y'all. 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Phone, keys, wallet is about finding somebody who loves you for every messy, imperfect, chaotic version of yourself. I hope you love it.
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3: It's now time for the weather. From the National Weather Service with meteorologist Phil Spivak. 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
4: Foxy 92 weather.
5: The KFXI forecast, mostly sunny for today, the high 94 to 98. Tonight, clear sky, low 70 to 74, and sunshine tomorrow. We'll get back into the upper 90s to low 100s, and a pretty good bet for 100 or better into Sunday and Monday, too, as we get back into a stretch of dry weather, sunshine each day. From the KFXI Weather Center, I'm meteorologist Phil Spivak.
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0: Chevy Silverado, big song for Bailey Zimmerman. Steve Harmon, the story behind that song, Bailey.
1: When I was 16, I bought my grandpa's 2005 white crew cab short bed Chevy Silverado, and I went everywhere in that truck. I grew up in that truck. I got my heart broke for the first time. I fell in love for the first time in that truck.
0: And now you've honored your grandpa with it.
1: Yeah.
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0: Thinking about me, Morgan Wallen. It's Steve Harmon. What a wild week this has been. Losing Dolly Parton was almost too much to bear. It was such a shock. But if you have a chance and you want to do something, do it for Dolly. 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She buys books for all over the world for free for kids up to 5 years old.
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4: The KFXI forecast, sunny sky for today, closing out the week with temperatures in the mid and upper 90s. Tonight, clear, dropping off to 70 to 74, and sunshine tomorrow, 100 is the high. The sunshine is our main weather feature through the weekend, early week two. The winds pick up Monday. Watch for increased fire danger as the weekend goes on. 101 Sunday, 100 Monday and Tuesday. From the KFXI Weather Center, I'm meteorologist Phil Spivak.
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0: Southwest Oklahoma's real country giant, KFXI, Marlowe, Lawton, Fort Sill, and Gray.
1: News. I'm Tom Graham. More than 530 now confirmed dead following catastrophic flooding in the Himalayan mountains along the Nepal-China border. Fox's Stephanie Bennett.
2: Scientists say a glacier collapse triggered the disaster, sending an avalanche of ice, rock, and debris downstream. At least 93,000 people have been affected, according to the Red Cross.
1: The number of killed is expected to rise. President Trump holding a fundraiser in Texas as he throws his support behind Republican Senate candidate Ken Paxton, who's in a tight race with Democrat James Tallarico. President is expected to ramp up his campaign schedule as the November midterms near.
3: We are hearing some whispers of a ton of Trump travel in October, possibly as much as a Trump rally a day in the most competitive states and districts.
1: Fox's Peter Ducey at the White House. 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
4: This is news from the Oklahoma News Network.
5: El Reno officials are still asking residents to conserve their water usage as the lake water tower fills back up. Crews found the leak that caused the loss of some 3 million gallons of water yesterday morning at a private hydrant on property on the south side.
6: It was described as a swamp.
5: Lindsay Bain with the city of El Reno tells News 4 when they closed off the pipes to the property, the pressure elsewhere in the system immediately began to improve. The property owner will be responsible for repairs to the pipes on their land. The city hopes to have the water tower back to acceptable levels soon. The Washington Post Office in McLean County is recovering from an electrical fire. Postal services have been temporarily moved to the Blanchard Post Office. Residents can still access their post office boxes to retrieve mail. I'm Jackie O'Brien.
4: This is the ONN, the Oklahoma News Network.
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The new one from Ella Langley is on the way. And if you're still just so sad about Dolly, because how could you not be? Something you might want to check out tomorrow. I'll tell you about it coming up.

0: Very autobiographical song for her. That's the brand new one from Ella Langley, Loving Life Again. I'm Penny. If you're still really very blue about Dolly Parton leaving us, I think everybody is. And there's something kind of cool going on tomorrow. The Saturday performance of the Grand Ole Opry will be dedicated to Dolly herself. She first appeared on the stage of the Grand Ole Opry in 1959. She was just a teenager at the time. 10 years later, they invited her to become a member of the Grand Ole Opry. So she was a member from 1969 on. And Dolly, of course, very instrumental in the career of Carly Pearce. So Carly Pearce is going to take part in this tribute tomorrow. She is a member of the Grand Ole Opry because Dolly invited her in the year 2021. So it all just kind of ties together. If you're a huge Dolly fan and you want to watch this, it will be broadcast on the Opry's website tomorrow, opry.com, if you want to scope it out. 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

0: 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That's Kane Brown.
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2: It's now time for the weather from the National Weather Service with meteorologist Phil Spieback. 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
3: Foxy 92 weather.
4: The KFXI forecast, sunny sky for today, closing out the week with temperatures in the mid and upper 90s. Tonight, clear, dropping off to 70 to 74, and sunshine tomorrow, 100 is the high. The sunshine is our main weather feature through the weekend, early week two. The winds pick up Monday. Watch for increased fire danger as the weekend goes on. 101 Sunday, 100 Monday and Tuesday. From the KFXI Weather Center, I'm meteorologist Phil Spieback.
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2: You've been listening to the weather from the National Weather Service with meteorologist Phil Spieback. 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

0: The album is out now. The album is really, really good, by the way. That's Stan and Shay and their latest.
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11: 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Now say hi to Mystic, a stunning 2-year-old tortoiseshell domestic shorthair with a gentle soul, already spayed, and ready to bring warmth and loyalty to your home. 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Mystic's adoption fee is only $35, so go meet her and let the adventure begin. Remember, don't shop, but adopt from the Stevens County Humane Society in Duncan, and help control the pet population. Have your dogs or cats spayed or neutered.
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0: So he's kind of insinuating that, you know, brunettes are possibly a little more stable and predictable. Or are we just kind of boring? No, I say we're stable and predictable. It's Tucker Wetmore.
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3: The KFXI forecast, sunny sky for today, closing out the week with temperatures in the mid and upper 90s. Tonight, clear, dropping off to 70 to 74, and sunshine tomorrow, 100 is the high. The sunshine is our main weather feature through the weekend, early week two. The winds pick up Monday. Watch for increased fire danger as the weekend goes on. 101 Sunday, 100 Monday and Tuesday. From the KFXI Weather Center, I'm meteorologist Phil Spivak.
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7: 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I'm staying in room 22, and I was wondering if there was anyone I could chat with about my sheets. 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
1: News. I'm CJ. Pop a verdict watch in the Lindsey Clancy murder trial.
2: Thank you again for following those instructions. And at this time, you may resume your deliberations. Thank you.
3: Court, all rise.
1: Judge William Sullivan from the bench in Plymouth, Massachusetts, speaking to the panel of 9 women and 3 men on day 2 of their deliberations in the fate of the mom accused of killing her 3 children. A race against time to find people still alive in Nepal. While more rain is on the way following the massive mudslide.
4: A tourism ministry source told Reuters that 117 tourists have been rescued as of this morning, including 2 Americans. But time is ticking as more storms are likely over the weekend.
1: Nepal Flood Authority says at least 547 people are dead. That is Fox's Stephanie Bennett reporting. 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
6: Sarah Polston has filed a federal lawsuit to stay out of jail. She's the woman that spent just 73 days of a 15-year sentence in jail after pleading guilty to a DUI crash that left another woman with a traumatic brain injury. It was her early release that led to the passage of a law revamping who qualifies for the prison program of early release with an ankle monitor. She's now suing to stay out of jail. Her attorneys say putting her back in prison would amount to double jeopardy and increased punishment. A Norman man is headed to prison for setting fire to the home of an Oklahoma deputy. 29-year-old Austin Reeves pleaded guilty earlier this year to setting a McLean County deputy's home and vehicles on fire in the town of Washington in August 2025. Reeves will serve 20 years in prison. I'm Jackie O'Brien.
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George Burge and Luke Bryan are on the way. And if you woke up this morning thinking, what new and interesting way can I mess up my own life? You can try this. I'll tell you about it coming up.

0: It is a tasty combination of voices. That's George Burge and Luke Bryan. I'm Penny. If you trust OpenAI to have conversations on your behalf with your friends and loved ones, I guess you can look into this. OpenAI announcing a new plugin that you can download that will enable ChatGPT to send texts for you. You do have to dictate the text verbally using a, quote, light but firm tone, and then ChatGPT will interpret what you verbally said and turn it into a text for you. You do get to review it before you send it to anybody, before you blow up your interpersonal relationships, because ChatGPT is insane. How is this any different from voice to text? I don't understand what the big difference is, other than you're giving some of the control over to OpenAI. Okay, you have fun with that. And the NFL is back. NFL kickoff presented by YouTube TV is Wednesday, September 9th on NBC. See the full week one schedule at watch.nfl.com.
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0: It is a standalone single, so I'm thinking there's a new album on the way. 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
2: It's now time for the weather from the National Weather Service with meteorologist Phil Spieback. 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
4: The KFXI forecast, sunshine and consistent conditions continuing right through the end of this month. We've got temperatures in the upper 90s, some low hundreds as well each day. Mostly light winds for now, but a little bit of a gusty weekend at times. Winds start to gust 25, 30 miles an hour in the afternoons and then settle down. Upper 90s today, low 70s tonight, near 100 tomorrow and Sunday. From the KFXI Weather Center, I'm meteorologist Phil Spivak.
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2: You've been listening to the weather from the National Weather Service with meteorologist Phil Spivak. 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
2: The KFXI forecast, sunshine and consistent conditions continuing right through the end of this month. We've got temperatures in the upper 90s, some low hundreds as well each day. Mostly light winds for now, but a little bit of a gusty weekend at times. Winds start to gust 25, 30 miles an hour in the afternoons and then settle down. Upper 90s today, low 70s tonight, near 100 tomorrow and Sunday. From the KFXI Weather Center, I'm meteorologist Phil Spivak.
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1: She was dressed to kill, I was in my boots. So I had to pick for the uptown time.

0: real country giant, KFXI, Marlow, Lawton, Fort Sill, and Indiahoma.
1: Fox News, I'm Tom Graham. Federal Reserve Chair Kevin Warsh says inflation is still too high. He suggests the central bank may have to raise interest rates in the coming months to bring it down.
2: It's the Fed's job to deliver stable prices. No excuses.
1: Speaking at a banking event in Jackson Hole, Wyoming, the Pentagon being sued by staff members of the military's news outlet, Stars and Stripes.
3: Stars and Stripes publisher Max Lederer, editor-in-chief Eric Slavin, and reporter Laura Court are all named as plaintiffs in the lawsuit filed this week. The staff members say they were accused of insubordination for participating in a CBS News interview about potential censorship by the military and a published report about conditions aboard the USS Abraham Lincoln. A new publisher has been installed by the Pentagon, an active duty service member.
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5: One person is dead, another taken to the hospital in critical condition after an explosion at a warehouse in Sand Springs. It happened early Thursday morning. Sand Springs Police Chief Todd Ensbrenner says the body of the person killed remained in place all day yesterday.
6: For one, it's not safe, and number two, it's potentially this whole area is a crime scene.
5: It's believed the explosion happened at a marijuana THC extraction facility. The investigation is expected to last for a few days. Road rage and a shooting land a woman in jail. The incidents happened last night near 71st and Memorial in Tulsa. The alleged victim was taken to the hospital. Authorities say one person pulled out a knife and the other pulled out mace. Police say somebody fired a shot from a patio and hit a family member in the leg. Names have not been released. I'm Jackie O'Brien.
4: This is the ONN, the Oklahoma News Network.
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Riley Green's new one is on the way. And if you could use a really hefty dose of Schadenfreude in your life, this will probably suffice. I'll tell you about it coming up.

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Yeah. Case dismissed.

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0: think is you drunk Riley Green. I don't think these moms were drunk, but I'm not sure. Oreo Gate blew up on Instagram earlier this week. It was a mom who doesn't want her daughter to eat Oreo cookies. So she messaged all of the other moms of the kids in this classroom to say, you know, please don't pack Oreo cookies in your kids' lunches because it makes my daughter mad. This made the other moms pack more Oreo cookies in their kids' lunches. And then this little girl was coming home with the cookies that she wasn't supposed to have because evidently the other moms, you know, didn't like this tactic. Somebody took the initial messages that were flying back and forth on Instagram and turned them into song lyrics. So how's your week been going? 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
13: 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It appears by its own numbers, the U.S. government seems insolvent. It's reported that the Treasury shows about $6 trillion in assets and over $47 trillion in liabilities. 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

0: tea.
1: He's one of the headliners at the Tampa Rodeo Festival. Cody Johnson and Jason Aldean and Nickelback. No, I'm not sure why either.
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3: It's now time for the weather from the National Weather Service with meteorologist Phil Spieback. 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
4: The KFXI forecast, sunshine and consistent conditions continuing right through the end of this month. We've got temperatures in the upper 90s, some low hundreds as well each day. Mostly light winds for now, but a little bit of a gusty weekend at times. Winds start to gust 25, 30 miles an hour in the afternoons and then settle down. Upper 90s today, low 70s tonight, near 100 tomorrow and Sunday. From the KFXI Weather Center, I'm meteorologist Phil Spieback.
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0: He's a big fan of cold plunges. According to him, if you do that instead of working out, you feel like you've actually done something to help your body without moving much. That's Zach Topp.
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2: The KFXI forecast, sunny sky today, temperatures through the upper 90s. Tonight, clear, low 70 to 74, and tomorrow, 98 to 102 is the high. It's a sunny day. Very dry air continues, dew points down to the 50s, so heat index not a factor. A sunny day, Sunday, 99 to 103, and back to 98 to 102 under the sunshine on Monday. From the KFXI Weather Center, I'm meteorologist Phil Spivak.
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1: News. I'm CJ Papa. The jury in the Lindsey Clancy murder trial is deliberating. Defense attorney Kevin Reddington describes his client.
2: She's very just sad, scared. She's the same she's been forever.
3: They just sent their first note to the judge, and according to defense attorney Kevin Reddington, what they wanted to see were those two bottles of pills and the knife that allegedly were used in Lindsey Clancy's suicide attempt.
1: Fox's Nate Foy at the courthouse. Clancy is on trial for killing her three little children, trying to find survivors after the flood disaster in Nepal.
4: The tourism ministry source told Reuters that 117 tourists have been rescued as of this morning, including two Americans.
1: Fox's Stephanie Bennett, hundreds are dead, nearly 2,000 are missing, including dozens of Americans. 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
6: El Reno officials are still asking residents to conserve their water usage as the lake water tower fills back up. Crews found a leak that caused a loss of some 3 million gallons of water yesterday morning at private hydrants on property on the south side.
7: It was described as a swamp.
6: The city's Lindsay Bain tells News 4 when they closed off the pipes to the property, the pressure elsewhere in the system immediately began to improve. Property owner will be responsible for repairs to the pipes on their land. Tulsa police have arrested a man they say was responsible for smearing feces on a business. Police arrested Henry Dudley Thursday after working to identify him from surveillance photos. 27-year-old now in Tulsa County Jail on a $75,000 bond for indecent exposure. Oklahoma City Thunder games will be streamed on Thunder Plus through the NBA app for $19.99 a month. They left FanDuel Sports Network last season. I'm Eric Likem.
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Luke Bryan's latest is on the way. And would your life be better if you didn't have social media going on? That was the question. I'll tell you about it coming up.

0: His new album will be out in September, and that song will be on it. That's Luke Bryan and Country, and everybody knows it because they all follow her on TikTok. Are you on TikTok, and are you on Instagram, and would your life be terrible without both those things? There was a survey asking people that exact question. 60% of TikTok users said their lives would be worse off if TikTok did not exist. 60% of TikTok users. 46% of Instagram users gave the same answer, that their lives would be horrible if they didn't have Instagram. 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I'm sorry. I really don't. I still check Facebook some, not that much. I'm not even on TikTok or Instagram. And I'm annoyingly proud of that. I invite you to join me. And whether you get pulled over or get into a crash, drinking and driving will change your whole world. 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

0: She has started writing the song, and then he helped with the finishing of the writing of the song, and then the two of them were like, hey, you know what would be a great idea? Yeah, it's going to be huge. That's Ella Langley and Co. Wetzel.
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2: It's now time for the weather from the National Weather Service with meteorologist Phil Spieback. 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
4: The KFXI forecast, sunshine and consistent conditions continuing right through the end of this month. We've got temperatures in the upper 90s, some low hundreds as well each day. Mostly light winds for now, but a little bit of a gusty weekend at times. Winds start to gust 25, 30 miles an hour in the afternoons and then settle down. Upper 90s today, low 70s tonight, near 100 tomorrow and Sunday. From the KFXI Weather Center, I'm meteorologist Phil Spieback.
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4: The KFXI forecast, sunshine and consistent conditions continuing right through the end of this month. We've got temperatures in the upper 90s, some low hundreds as well each day. Mostly light winds for now, but a little bit of a gusty weekend at times. Winds start to gust 25, 30 miles an hour in the afternoons and then settle down. Upper 90s today, low 70s tonight, near 100 tomorrow and Sunday. From the KFXI Weather Center, I'm meteorologist Phil Spivak.
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2: You've been listening to The Weather with meteorologist Phil Spivak. 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

0: KFXI, Marlow, Lawton, Fort Sill, and Wauwega.
1: Fox News, I'm Tom Graham. Federal Reserve Chairman Kevin Warsh says inflation is too high.
2: Price stability is not self-executing, nor is inflation necessarily mean reverting. It's the Fed's job to deliver stable prices. No excuses.
1: Well, speaking at the Fed's annual symposium in Jackson Hole, Wyoming, the inflation rate in July was at 3.4%, far higher than the Fed's 2% target. Florida refusing to take Meta's money. Several states sued the social media giant, and a $17 billion settlement was reached.
3: We're not going to roll over when it comes to protecting our kids. This was not a good deal for the state.
1: Florida Attorney General James Utmeyer says Meta needs to pay more, accusing the parent company of Facebook and Instagram of addicting children to its product. 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
5: The State Court of Criminal Appeals has set the date for the last execution of the year.
6: Former Sunday school teacher James Pavatt is now scheduled for a lethal injection on November 12th. The now 72-year-old was convicted of killing his girlfriend's husband in 2001 in Oklahoma City. The woman, Brenda Andrew, was also convicted and sentenced to die. She's the only woman on death row in Oklahoma. I'm Rex Oates.
5: The man accused of shooting and killing an Oklahoma County Sheriff deputy will now undergo a federal mental evaluation. Benjamin Plank, accused of shooting two Oklahoma deputies trying to evict him in 2022. Sergeant Bobby Swartz was killed, but Plank has yet to stand trial in state court because he was found incompetent. A Tulsa road rage shooting lands a woman in jail. Authorities say one person pulled out a knife, the other one pulled out in May. Somebody fired a shot from the patio and hit a family member in the leg. I'm Eric Lycum.
4: This is the ONN, the Oklahoma News Network.
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Craylon James is on the way with his debut single and a very cool thing going on online tomorrow. I'll tell you about it coming up.

0: He says there's further songs to explain exactly what happened after that. Because, you know, okay, we're interested. That's Graylin James and Penny. After Dolly left us earlier this week, if you're still, you know, not feeling awesome about that, you might want to tune into the Grand Ole Opry tomorrow. They're going to dedicate the entire performance to Dolly Parton, which makes perfect sense. She became a member of the Grand Ole Opry in 1969. She started performing with the Opry in 1959. So, yeah, many, many years to honor and just an incredible life to honor. And if you are still feeling so sad about Dolly moving on, it will be online tomorrow. You can watch the whole thing if you want to. Just go to opry.com. 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If you hit the bottle, don't roll the throttle. Plan ahead for a safe and sober ride home. 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

0: Okay, you're technically by him, but please tell me you're sitting in your own seat with your seatbelt on so you can grab the panic bar over your head if you need to. 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
2: It's now time for the weather from the National Weather Service with meteorologist Phil Spieback. 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
4: The KFXI forecast, sunny sky today, temperatures through the upper 90s. Tonight, clear, low 70 to 74. And tomorrow, 98 to 102 is the high. It's a sunny day. Very dry air continues, dew points down to the 50s, so heat index not a factor. A sunny day, Sunday 99 to 103, and back to 98 to 102 under the sunshine on Monday. From the KFXI Weather Center, I'm meteorologist Phil Spieback.
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0: She, of course, had a ton of number one songs on the country charts back in the day. 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I mean, why not? That's Taylor Swift.
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day, Potts Farm was a place to go. Load a truck up, hit the dirt road. 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Jack and Jim were a few good men. 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I'm tired of talking, man. 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Them old dirt

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0: 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He won't give any details on the whole thing. But we want to know the details.
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5: The KFXI forecast, a sunny afternoon with temperatures in the 90s, near 100 in spots, clear tonight, low 70 to 74, and near 100 tomorrow for the high. It's a sunny day. Very little cloud cover at all for the weekend. The winds pick up, though, each afternoon, winds gusting up to 25 or more. Sunny sky, though, 99 to 103 on Sunday, 98 to 102 on Monday. From the KFXI Weather Center, I'm meteorologist Phil Spivak.
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1: News. I'm John Saucier. More than 500 people have been killed now in a catastrophic flash flooding along the border between Nepal and China. Around 90 Americans remain missing in Nepal. State Department spokesperson Tommy Pickett on Fox and Friends to discuss the relief effort.
2: I can now say those first assistance trucks are already on their way, and that includes life-saving food in order to get people the material they need. So we're in close coordination. Our embassies in Kathmandu and Beijing are working on this 24/7. And if Americans need assistance, please reach out to the embassies.
1: President Trump honoring the Artemis II crew, the Congressional Space Medal of Honor at the Johnson Space Center in Houston.
3: These astronauts did not do it alone. I want to salute all of the engineers and scientists, launch and landing specialists, everyone at NASA who helped make this mission a great success.
1: NASA getting ready for Artemis III next year. 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
5: An air quality alert is in place for central Oklahoma today. That means high concentrations of ground-level ozone are possible, which can be a problem for those with heart conditions or respiratory ailments like asthma. The OKC Metro is included in the 7-county alert area. Enrollment into IMSA Care ends on Monday in Tulsa and begins on Tuesday in OKC. Jackie O'Brien has that.
6: IMSA Care is a subscription service that covers the cost of emergency ambulance transport for those enrolled. In Tulsa, the $5.45 monthly fee is added to residents' utility bills. In OKC, the monthly cost is $3.65, which is also added to utility bills.
5: El Reno officials still urging residents to conserve water usage as their water tower fills back up. City says they lost 3 million gallons of water from the leak that was finally found yesterday. I'm Rex Oates.
4: This is the ONN, the Oklahoma News Network.
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0: Cody Johnson, that's the fall. Well, it's a popular myth that keeps circulating. Interview that Dolly did back in the day said that she actually wrote Jolene and I Will Always Love You at the same time and called it a good writing day. But later she clarified that she doesn't actually remember if it was two songs that she wrote on the same day. So there it is. She doesn't even remember.
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4: The KFXI forecast, a sunny afternoon with temperatures in the 90s, near 100 in spots, clear tonight, low 70 to 74, and near 100 tomorrow for the high. It's a sunny day. Very little cloud cover at all for the weekend. The winds pick up, though, each afternoon, winds gusting up to 25 or more. Sunny sky, though, 99 to 103 on Sunday, 98 to 102 on Monday. From the KFXI Weather Center, I'm meteorologist Phil Spieback.
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2: You've been listening to the weather from the National Weather Service with meteorologist Phil Spieback. 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

0: Well, off Panama's Pacific coast, a marlin hotspot, a kayak fishing guide, Adam Fisk, hooked a roughly 500-pound black marlin using a blue runner as bait. The fish dragged him about 15 miles over a six-hour battle. Friends in a boat shadowed him for safety. Eventually, he hopped into the boat to finish the fight. They got the hook out and released the fish unharmed, an official kayak world record. Panama has strict catch-and-release rules for billfish, which is why it swam away.
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3: The KFXI forecast, a sunny afternoon with temperatures in the 90s, near 100 in spots, clear tonight, low 70 to 74, and near 100 tomorrow for the high. It's a sunny day. Very little cloud cover at all for the weekend. The winds pick up, though, each afternoon, winds gusting up to 25 or more. Sunny sky, though, 99 to 103 on Sunday, 98 to 102 on Monday. From the KFXI Weather Center, I'm meteorologist Phil Spivak.
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0: Northwest Oklahoma's real country giant, KFXI, Marlow, Lawton, Fort Sill, and Gray.
1: I'm Daria Albinger. Fed Chair Kevin Warsh says the central bank must do something about inflation.
2: Price stability is not self-executing, nor is inflation necessarily mean reverting. It's the Fed's job to deliver stable prices. No excuses.
1: He told the Fed's annual conference in Jackson Hole, Wyoming, that might mean an interest rate hike. President Trump honoring the Artemis II crew in a visit to the Johnson Space Center in Houston.
3: By embracing competition in the private sector, we freed up NASA to focus on what it does best, leading the cutting edge of exploration and human space flight.
1: He's given the crew the Congressional Space Medal of Honor. NASA is preparing another Artemis mission for next year. 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
5: The former superintendent for Ninnakah Public Schools in Grady County has pleaded no contest to rape by instrumentation and domestic assault and battery charges. Prosecutors say Michael Bunch attacked his then-fiancée at an Oklahoma City hotel in 2022. He'll be sentenced in October. Benjamin Plank, who's awaiting trial in state court for allegedly killing an Oklahoma County deputy, will now undergo a psychological evaluation for federal charges. Jacqueline Scott has that.
6: Plank is accused of shooting two Oklahoma County deputies in 2022, killing one of them. Plank will be sent to the Federal Medical Center in Fort Worth, Texas, where a doctor will determine if he understands the charges against him.
5: Plank's state murder case has been delayed because he was deemed incompetent. The federal charges are weapons charges. An air quality alert is in place for the OKC metro area. The alert covers seven counties in central Oklahoma. I'm Rex Oates.
4: This is the ONN, the Oklahoma News Network.
7: I'm William Shatner. 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

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A cast iron skillet swinging lid flipper. 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

0: Well, tonight there will be a partial lunar eclipse, and it will cover 96% of the moon, creating an almost blood moon that will be visible across North America and parts of the Southern Hemisphere. Observers can view it with the naked eye. It looks like it's going to be like reach its maximum around 12, like midnight tonight. But leading up to that, like if you're up at like 10:30 Eastern, that's when the start of it's going to happen.
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2: It's now time for the weather from the National Weather Service with meteorologist Phil Spieback. 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
3: Foxy 92 weather.
4: The KFXI forecast, a sunny afternoon with temperatures in the 90s, near 100 in spots, clear tonight, low 70 to 74, and near 100 tomorrow for the high. It's a sunny day. Very little cloud cover at all for the weekend. The winds pick up, though, each afternoon, winds gusting up to 25 or more. Sunny sky, though, 99 to 103 on Sunday, 98 to 102 on Monday. From the KFXI Weather Center, I'm meteorologist Phil Spieback.
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2: You've been listening to the weather from the National Weather Service with meteorologist Phil Spieback. 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

0: People who are optimistic tend to live longer. In fact, optimism is something you can actually learn, potentially increasing the likelihood of reaching the age of 85 by up to 70%. One reason why is optimistic people tend to expect positive stuff to happen in the future, so they end up taking better care of themselves.
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0: Bad news for Landman fans. Season 3 of Taylor Sheridan's oil drama won't air in 2026. Production's delayed. Sheridan's still writing the episodes as of late August, so filming expected to start around September and run into 2027. So we'll have to wait a little longer for Season 3.
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4: The KFXI forecast, a sunny afternoon with temperatures in the 90s, near 100 in spots, clear tonight, low 70 to 74, and near 100 tomorrow for the high. It's a sunny day. Very little cloud cover at all for the weekend. The winds pick up, though, each afternoon, winds gusting up to 25 or more. Sunny sky, though, 99 to 103 on Sunday, 98 to 102 on Monday. From the KFXI Weather Center, I'm meteorologist Phil Spivak.
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1: News. I'm John Saucier, hearing from Federal Reserve Chairman Kevin Warsh delivering the keynote address to the central bank's annual symposium in Jackson Hole, Wyoming. And in the speech, Warsh noted the Fed would continue aiming for its 2% inflation target.
2: Price stability is not self-executing, nor is inflation necessarily mean reverting. It's the Fed's job to deliver stable prices. 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
1: Investors wonder if that might mean an interest rate hike later this year. President Trump honoring the Artemis II crew, the Congressional Space Medal of Honor at the Johnson Space Center in Houston.
3: These astronauts did not do it alone. 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
1: 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They are preparing a third Artemis mission that is set to launch next year. 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
5: An air quality alert is in place for seven central Oklahoma counties that includes the OKC metro area. It means conditions are right for the formation of high concentrations of ground-level ozone, which can cause problems for those with heart conditions or respiratory issues like asthma. The Legislative Office of Fiscal Transparency, or LOFT, finds over $500,000 in child care subsidy overpayments. Carrie Lockie has that.
6: The study says the overpayments went to parents who reported inaccurate information on their applications. The evaluation was ordered in the wake of the alleged fraud schemes found in Minnesota. The report found no indication of large-scale fraud, but it does find that DHS has shown inconsistency in pursuing fraud cases.
5: Tulsa police say two people are dead and one other injured following a shooting at an Eastside towing company. They say an argument over a repossessed vehicle escalated to gunfire. I'm Rex Oates.
4: This is the ONN, the Oklahoma News Network.

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So how about another song? I'm

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0: So back in 2014, Entertainment Weekly, Dolly basically said that she expected people would play I Will Always Love You like they did at Whitney Houston's funeral. But the song she specifically wanted was an old country gospel hymn, If We Never Meet Again, This Side of Heaven. It was her daddy's favorite. They sang it at his funeral, and the lyrics talk about meeting again on the beautiful shore where separations come no more, written by Albert Brumley in 1945, recorded by Johnny Cash, Elvis, and others.
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2: It's now time for the weather from the National Weather Service with meteorologist Phil Spivak. 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
3: Foxy 92 weather.
4: The KFXI forecast. We've got a sunny day underway with a clear sky following tonight. Temperatures are climbing through the 90s, falling back through the 70s, and pushing back through the 90s near 100 tomorrow. We're back to around 100, in fact, each day, right through the weekend, right through Monday and Tuesday. We're within a few degrees of 100. Plenty of sunshine. From the KFXI Weather Center, I'm meteorologist Phil Spivak.
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2: You've been listening to the weather from the National Weather Service with meteorologist Phil Spivak. 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
10: The fighting spirit of the Marine Corps is born of battles won. Battles won within, over enemies of fear, enemies of doubt. It's who we are. It's what we do. It's a promise made to you for more than two centuries. A promise of the Marines.

0: people who are optimistic tend to live longer. In fact, optimism is something that you can learn, potentially increasing your likelihood of reaching the age of 85 by up to 70%. One reason is because optimistic people tend to expect positive stuff to happen in the future, so they take better care of themselves.
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4: The KFXI forecast: a sunny afternoon with temperatures in the 90s, near 100 in spots. Clear tonight, low 70 to 74, and near 100 tomorrow for the high. It's a sunny day. Very little cloud cover at all for the weekend. The winds pick up, though, each afternoon, winds gusting up to 25 or more. Sunny sky, though, 99 to 103 on Sunday, 98 to 102 on Monday. From the KFXI Weather Center, I'm meteorologist Phil Spivak.
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0: There's Faith Hill, The Way You Love Me on KFXI, Foxy 92. 3 minutes past the hour of 5 o'clock. It's a good night for a fair. And our Foxy 92 Traveling Roadshow is out and about. They are at the Stevens County Free Fair. Let's check in with them and see what's going on. Guys, take it away.
1: It's the 119th annual Stevens County Free Fair at the Stevens County Fairgrounds going on tonight. And tomorrow, it's all gone, Sherry.
2: Tomorrow evening, absolutely. Yep. So, need to come on out tonight. Check out the rodeo. They're having the full-blown rodeo tonight.
1: Yes.
2: And that will kick off, what, 7, I think?
1: 8 o'clock.
2: 8 o'clock.
1: Entry.
2: Okay.
1: There is $10 at the gate for adults and 6 and under absolutely free tonight at the Stevens County Rodeo Arena.
2: All right. We want you to come on out. Check out the fair. Come early so you can check out the booths in the main part of the fairgrounds. So where we always are in our corner.
1: Exhibit hall. We're in our corner. And, of course, there's exhibits over in the rodeo arena also. So make sure you do that. The Comanche Ag Boosters is doing a great job over there serving food. And this is a news flash. Pulled pork sandwiches are ready.
2: All right.
1: So guess what we're fixing to have, Sherry?
2: Exactly.
1: You know what that means? Roger's going to make us work.
2: Yeah. As soon as we get ready to go get it, he'll be, okay, let's do this break.
1: Now, they've been serving pie since 10 o'clock this morning by the slice. We had the coconut. It's to die for. What are we doing tonight for pie?
2: I don't know.
1: Apple,
2: I haven't even
1: peach,
2: looked at it.
1: Blueberry, maybe some chocolate?
2: Chocolate sounds good.
1: Sounds good to
2: Can't
1: me, too.
2: Can't go wrong?
1: No. So come on out. It's free to get in, free to walk around. Free to visit. A lot of vendors out here have free stuff to give away. And all you got to do is walk by and talk to them. Also, the civic groups are out here. Get to know them, like the Honor Guard and the VFW is out here. So get to know them.
2: And the Honor Guard is having a raffle for beef.
1: Oh, a half a beef?
2: Yeah.
1: Or is it a quarter?
2: I think it's a quarter of beef.
1: Quarter beef? So. Yeah. So it's a good deal. And the VFW is raffling off something, or you could win $1,000 in cash. So so come by and see those. Also, the sheriff's department's out here because they threatened to take me away last night because I tried to take the pipe
2: case. Yeah, so, well, it looked bad when you was undoing the wheels, you know, where the
1: Tried to roll it, you know, and
2: yeah,
1: they didn't like that too well.
2: Next time you do that, don't wear your KFXI shirt, okay?
1: Oh, that's what I did wrong.
2: Exactly.
1: So, pulled pork sandwiches fixing to be served up, so come get those with all the trimmings and stuff. Looking ahead for Saturday, Indian tacos for lunch.
2: Oh, that'd be great. And we were going to broadcast later. What are we thinking here?
1: I don't know. It's either that or chicken spaghetti.
2: Yeah,
1: take your
2: exactly.
1: Poison. Both of them are good. Make sure you get here early because the line will be long for both of them.
2: That's right. So come on out and join us tonight. And then, of course, you'll want to come back tomorrow night. We need to thank some sponsors making tonight's broadcast possible. That's Newberry Express Pharmacy.
1: Carl's Jr.
2: Bank First Marlow.
1: Montgomery Tire and Alignment.
2: And Coach's Corner, just a few of our sponsors making tonight's broadcast possible. We want to see you at the Stevens County Fairgrounds in Duncan. We're here, why?
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That's Chase Matthew, Where There Is Smoke, on KFXI Foxy 92. If you hadn't made your way out to the Stevens County Free Fair, gather up the kids, get on out there and go see what's going on. Also want to remind you, tonight at 6, shortly after 6, we've got football going on. It's all starting this week. We'll have the Rush Springs Coaches Show shortly after the top of the hour. And then the Marlow Outlaws and the Millwood Falcons get after it. They're playing up at Millwood, and that pregame starts at 6:30. Kickoff is at 7 p.m.

Here's Tucker Whitmore. Right here on KFXI, Foxy 92. We're going to be checking in with the Foxy 92 Traveling Road Show in just a few minutes.

0: That's Low Cash talking about. There's a lot of folks talking about the Stevens County Free Fair. The Foxy 92 Traveling Roadshow is out and about. They're hanging out down there. Let's check in with them, see what's going on. Guys, it's all yours.
1: What is up with Roger? Every time we get food, it's like he's got a little camera he watches, and when we go to put the food in our mouth, he wants us to talk like we're important or something.
2: I think he's been doing something to our phones. He's got...
1: Or the equipment.
2: Yeah.
1: Because it always happens when we have the equipment.
2: Yeah, that's true.
1: So I think he has a spy bug on us or something.
2: I think so, too.
1: 119th Annual Stevens County Free Fair going on at the Stevens County Fairgrounds tonight and tomorrow. If you miss it either tonight or tomorrow, or you miss both nights, you miss it until next year.
2: That's right. And you don't want to miss it because, let me tell you, these people have put some hard work into all this. You need to come out and check out all the exhibits, support the kids. That's an important thing. Support the adults, too.
1: And if you're headed out for the Big L Rodeo, grand entry is 8 o'clock, and that's over in the Rodeo Arena. So, and, of course, they have vendors over there, so shop both. Come early, come see us, play the antique slots of fun machine. We've had quite a few winners. We need more winners, though.
2: And we're giving away free T-shirts when you win.
1: Yes, so come get your KFXI free T-shirt if you're a winner on the antique slots of fun machine.
2: And, you know, it really is a lot of fun. The people enjoy it.
1: It is.
2: I enjoy having the line backed up, waiting to play, you know, so.
1: And I like yesterday, it's really not gambling if it's free.
2: That's right. Exactly.
1: So come out and have fun is, the whole point is, it's a lot of fun. And that's, you must be 18 to play.
2: Yes.
1: Sorry, I don't want to break no kid's heart today.
2: So bring your mom, bring your dad, and have them win you a T-shirt.
1: Looking ahead for tomorrow, the exhibit hall opens at 9:30 and will run till 9. Also, the pie by slice starts at 10. Of course, the kitchen will be serving Indian tacos tomorrow. Free gospel singing tomorrow evening from 3 to 5. Kitchen is serving chicken spaghetti tomorrow night. And then the Big L Rodeo. And, oh, I've got a newsflash.
2: Tell me.
1: There's a concert before the Big L Rodeo tomorrow.
2: And it starts like 4 o'clock.
1: 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David Halliburton from Duncan is going to be the headliner.
2: Awesome. So that can come at 4, stay for the entire concert and the rodeo?
1: Come at 4 and then stay until the rodeo decides to let out.
2: All right. We want you to come join us. We're having a great time. We need to thank some sponsors making tonight's broadcast possible. 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

There's Drake White, living the dream on KFXI. Coming up on half past the hour, need to start making plans to get on out to the Stevens County Free Fair at the Stevens County Fairgrounds. 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

0: Lainey Wilson, phone, keys, wallet, right here on KFXI, Foxy 92. Stevens County Fair is going on at the Stevens County Fairgrounds. 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Let's check in with them, see what's going on. Guys, it's all yours.
1: The 119th annual Stevens County Free Fair going on at the Stevens County Fairgrounds here in Duncan. It is a Friday night edition, and we're making winter, Sherry.
2: Absolutely. They're enjoying the great Foxy 92 t-shirts. Everybody's coming in, picking up on the freebies they're giving away in the center. And, of course, where else can you go and play a free slot machine?
1: You see that? They're walking by with pie, and they didn't offer us any.
2: Did you notice?
1: Yes.
2: Yeah.
1: Sliced by pie also going on.
2: Pie by slice,
1: yes.
2: I think is how that's
1: all the
2: to be.
1: Above. It don't matter. I just saw the pie going by, and it looked like apple. They also have chocolate and coconut cream and peach and blueberry. So come get your favorite slice.
2: My two favorites are the coconut and the chocolate. And I like
1: you had me a pie.
2: Yeah, I understand.
1: Pulled pork sandwiches also being served. They're delicious. So come out and get a pulled pork sandwich and the trimmings with that. Also, if you're headed over to the Big L Rodeo that gets underway at 8 o'clock tonight, the Comanche Ag Booster is doing a great job over there serving up some food. So stop by there and stop by here, get your pie, and then go back over there. Sounds like a great night.
2: It does. And you can stop by and play the slots of fun machine.
1: Easy for you to say.
2: Exactly. Well, you know, I got that summer whatever going on. So.
1: Well, actually, you were thinking about the chocolate pie.
2: Exactly. So, anyway, come on by. Get your, play our slot machine. Get your free t-shirt and go visit with the rest of them.
1: If you're headed out to Big L Rodeo tonight, if you haven't got your advance tickets, adults are 10. 6 and under is free. There is still going to be tomorrow some advance tickets available at like Mitchell and Mitchell until they close, and then some other places around town. So we're having a lot of fun. We want to see you out here at the 119th annual Stevens County Free Fair at the Stevens County Fairgrounds. Sherry, we got some sponsors we need to talk about.
2: Absolutely. There's Newberry Express Pharmacy, great place.
1: Bank First of Marlowe.
2: Carl's Jr., great breakfast, lunch, and dinner. And do you know they serve their dinner all day long from like the time they open
1: yes,
2: to they close?
1: And you can eat great late. Also, Coach's Corner.
2: Mm-hmm.
1: Speaking of Coach's Corner, next Saturday, you know what we're going to do, right?
2: Yes, we're going to have all the area coaches in and talk about last night's game.
1: High school football gets underway tonight. Congratulations to Central. They beat Velma last night in a thriller. So high school underway tonight. And then next Saturday, the coaches' show starts.
2: We want you to come join us. Okay, and we're back to
1: yes.
2: Coach's Corner. So Montgomery Tire and Alignment.
1: Just a few of the sponsors making it possible for us to be out here at the 119th annual Stevens County Free Fair at the Stevens County Fairgrounds in Duncan. We're in Duncan. Why?
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1: KFXI, Foxy 92.

There's Jordan Davis. Turn the stroke around right here at KFXI, Foxy 92, 20 minutes until the top of the hour. We're going to be checking back in with the Foxy 92 Traveling Roadshow at Stevens County Free Fair in just a few. Here's John Morgan.

That's John Morgan, kid myself. We'll be checking back in with the Fox 92 Traveling Roadshow in just a few. They're hanging out at the Stevens County Fairgrounds. Stop by and see them. They're a hoot. They may even still have some free t-shirts to give away. Check them out. Here's Tim McGraw.

0: Watch the Wind Blow By, Tim McGraw on KFXI Foxy 92. 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Guys, it's all yours.
1: Hey, Sherry, what are you doing?
2: Now, I got this all over me, and you're asking me, what am I doing?
1: That's the reason why I ask you. The pies are being served, and the pulled pork sandwiches are to die for. You got to come get them, try them. If you are not a big fan of the pulled pork, go over to the rodeo arena, and the Comanche Ag people are doing a great job over there also.
2: Yes, they are. And, you know, the pulled pork sandwich, I'm not a bread eater, so I can scrape it off.
1: Yes, they did.
2: That's why I got a mess, okay?
1: And it's a lot. It's a big sandwich, you know.
2: So we want you to come out and play the Antique Slots of Fun Machine. We're having a great time. Lots of people winning the Foxy 92 T-shirt, and everybody wants one. And they need one.
1: Yes, they need one, and you can walk around, and that way people can ask you questions where they got it, and you just say, oh, over in the ag booth.
2: Yeah, right. So anyway, come on out and check it out. And, you know, also, you need to go check out the blue ribbons and the, you know,
1: right, the kids
2: worked
1: hard.
2: Yeah.
1: And some of those kids' pictures I thought were better than the adults.
2: But we didn't say that out loud. So.
1: I will say that some of those kids' pictures are better than the adults. Now, I was really fond of the sky pictures.
2: Yes.
1: And some of the shots are amazing.
2: Yes, they are.
1: You got to go check them out for yourself. And that's over in the exhibit booth. A lot of vendors also out here giving away free stuff.
2: Mm-hmm. And, of course, we're taking advantage of all that, too.
1: Yes. I mean, I thought the neatest thing I got was the
2: measuring spoon
1: yesterday.
2: Right
1: that
2: next
1: was pretty,
2: to us.
1: That was pretty neat.
2: Yes.
1: Yeah, and if you need a pair of sunglasses for your kids, come by and get free sunglasses at that place next to us also.
2: Absolutely. We're having a great time. We want to see you at Stevens County Free Fair.

0: this corner, and I got educated yesterday.
1: That's right.
0: Yeah. I mean,
1: we
0: used to be up in the where the glass windows are where you come in, mm-hmm. and we used to have long lines for popcorn.
1: Yes.
0: So.
1: And they're like, okay, we're waiting. Free popcorn. we're not doing that right now.
0: That's because you couldn't cook it quick enough.
1: Well, the problem was I can't cook either. So
0: now we know the real story.
1: But anyway, come join us. We're having a great time. And come share some memories with us. This is our 40th fair. Tell us some things that's been going on for you at the fair.
0: Yes. And if you're headed out to the Big L Rodeo, you don't have your advance tickets. They're $10 at the gate. Six and under, absolutely free.
1: Absolutely. And did we talk about our sponsors?
0: Yes, but we can do it again because we like our sponsors.
1: Absolutely. Coach's Corner.
0: Montgomery Tire and Alignment.
1: Bank First Marlowe.
0: Carl's Jr.
1: And Newberry Express Pharmacy.
0: It's just a few of the sponsors making it possible for us to be out here at the 119th annual Stevens County Free Fair at the Stevens County Fairgrounds in Duncan.
1: And we're in Duncan. Why?
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0: Chris Jansen, David Lee Murphy. Fun right here on KFXI, Foxy 92. Just past the top of the hour. Reminder, we've got football coming up at the bottom of the hour. Well, we've got the coaches, Rush Springs coaches show just a little bit before that. And then at the bottom of the hour, we have the Marlow Outlaws pregame. They've traveled to take on the Millwood Falcons. So we'll get all that done in just a little bit. But first, all the fun right now is happening at the Stevens County Fairgrounds. Let's check in with the Foxy 92 Traveling Road Show, see what's going on.
1: Well, Sherry, it is a Friday night.
2: Yes.
1: And I know high school football is going on. If you're not going to the football game, you need to be here to see us and winning free T-shirts from us.
2: That's right. And you can still hear the Marlow Outlaws because we'll be carrying it in a little bit.
1: We'll have it on the radio, so you'll be able to hear it while we're in our booth. And you can eat your pork sandwich, pull up a chair, listen, because there's plenty of chairs.
2: Absolutely. So we want to see you out here. We're having a great time. We want to share it with you. So come see us.
1: So get your pulled pork sandwiches. Now, tomorrow's Indian tacos. That's for lunch. And then chicken spaghetti tomorrow night. Big L Rodeo with a big concert. Mm-hmm. David Halliburton tomorrow night. Also the gospel singing. And you can get your pie by the slice.
2: Absolutely. So come join the fun.
1: Going on.
2: Come join the fun.
1: Yes.
2: It's a great time.
1: So.
2: And we need to thank some sponsors making tonight's broadcast possible. Newberry Express Pharmacy.
1: Now, who are some of the people that work there?
2: Shelley.
1: She's really nice.
2: Yes, she is.
1: Yes.
2: And she's the pharmacist.
1: What about Carl's Jr.?
2: Carl's Jr., that would be Angie.
1: Angie's really, really a nice person.
2: And the food is excellent.
1: Yes, especially if you're getting breakfast.
2: Yes.
1: Bank First.
2: I go talk to Sonia at Brayton First, but I talk to all of them.
1: I like Larry also.
2: Uh-huh.
1: I mean, and, you know, talk to Sonia, I talk to Larry.
2: It depends on what we're talking about. Now, you know, I go to the cashiers, and they're all friendly and care. And
1: I like them because they know me by name.
2: Exactly.
1: I mean, I'm
2: not an account number, just an account number.
1: Yes.
2: So
1: Montgomery Tire and Alignment, and
2: I talked to Randy there.
1: I talked to Randy when I needed help with a tire, and I complained because they took away his jet airplane commercial. Or he did. And went to the new commercial. And there's nothing wrong with the new commercial, but I like the landing the 747.
2: We may land the 747 again.
1: Yeah.
2: But,
1: and
2: Coach's
1: Corner.
2: Yes, that's where we do our coaches show every
1: and
2: Saturday
1: that's
2: morning.
1: Where we'll be Saturday. All
2: Next
1: the coaches
2: Saturday.
1: Will be there for a week after week one, Friday night and Thursday night football.
2: Uh-huh.
1: And then all the kids are listening in to see if they get their names mentioned.
2: And that's why we encourage those coaches to talk about your kids.
1: Right. And Lucy Velma, Empire has a new coach.
2: Yes.
1: Comanche has a new coach. And, of course, Ryan, coach will be down.
2: Tony
1: will be down.
2: Yes.
1: He makes the long trip down. And
2: and we certainly appreciate him.
1: And Randy from
2: Velma
1: will make it in. So.
2: And we're going to talk to Bray.
1: Yes,
2: so.
1: And Bray is playing 11-man football.
2: Really?
1: Or 8-man football.
2: 8-man,
1: sorry.
2: Okay.
1: So, but,
2: and Tim Reynolds.
1: Down to,
2: or Tim Reynolds.
1: Tim Beard.
2: Beard, yeah.
1: He dropped
2: was
1: down.
2: Here Wednesday, okay.
1: Yes, he drops down. They drop down to play 8-man football. And
2: so that
1: Empire,
2: should be interesting.
1: Yeah. I like it because I saw a spot where he did it on one of the local news for sports. Mm-hmm. And he goes, we actually get to play full football. Because it's 8-on-8, and they don't have to go half the offense here, half the offense there. So it's pretty exciting.
2: So we went to
1: and Empire's in 11.
2: Yes,
1: so they moved
2: up.
1: Class A. So a lot of things you got to listen in. And if your school's not represented at the Coach's Corner for the Coach's Show, tell the school superintendent, the AD, or the coach.
2: Tell the coach he's welcome. Tell him yourself.
1: It's free breakfast.
2: That's right.
1: And all you got to do is talk about the kids.
2: That's right.
1: Or send your assistant or someone from the team.
2: Absolutely. So come join us. We're having a great time here at the Stevens County Free Fair, and we're going into football here shortly.
1: Yes.
2: We're
1: going to
2: have the Rush Springs Coaches Show.
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1: I can't wait. It's going to be a great season.
2: Absolutely. We're in Duncan. Why?
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5: Yes, sir.
4: Man, here we are again. It didn't seem like we were, it was just too long ago we were talking.
5: And I know that it's because I myself am getting older, but I swear we were just had a, you know, our last radio show last week.
4: We were just wrapping it up.
5: Yes.
4: Wrapping up. Here we are again.
5: Yes, sir.
4: But things have changed.
5: Yes, sir.
4: Here last time. Let's talk about eight-man football, Rush Springs Redskins. Now, one thing I know you're probably going to talk about, but we talked about this last year. You had 21 guys.
5: Yes.
4: At the height
5: of
4: last year in 11-man football. You couldn't practice a full practice.
5: Yes, sir.
4: And so 8-man football actually could be a positive.
5: No, it is going in and already has shown to be a positive. And, you know, it's like we said, we're just in a scenario where our ADM has pushed us down. And so it is what it is. And so we're in our first year of getting ready to play some eight-man football. But, yes, sir, I mean, that's one of the things that, you know, especially as coaches get together and talk about this and that. And the biggest thing that I believe that it is going to help us is having depth, like you said. And, again, that's not making excuses for 11. It is what it is, but it's maybe 21's our lucky number. Because that's exactly what we have again this year. And so, as you know, now we have some instant depth, and which is just something that we haven't had in the 11-man game. And so with a good group of freshmen and group of young men that are playing, it gives us a chance to practice so much better, you know, leading up into this zero-week game. You know, that's us as coaches, that's what we've talked about, is we're able to practice more correct. And if you don't understand what that means, is by having a good solid scout O or D. And so with our young kids, we have a good mix of linemen. We have a good mix of skill kids. And so it's working out for us. And the biggest thing is our kids are excited. They're super excited for this year. And they've transitioned well. You know, some of the things that we try to do in 11-man as far as offensively, concepts are still the same. And you know, as far as an 8-man game goes, it's still 100 yards long. It's just a little bit narrower. Mm-hmm. And like I say, we got the field dolled up, and it looks odd, okay, for all of us that are still, you know, stuck back in the 11-man game, because the sidelines, we just have so much more sideline.
4: Yeah.
5: But, yes, it's still going to be a good football game. It's still going to be blocking and tackling. But, you know, moving down has definitely benefited us so far.
4: Well, if you're out there and you think, oh, football's not football without 11 men on there, 8-man is a fun game. It's a fun game for the fans.
5: Speaking of that, is like it seems like our offense is everything seems faster. Mm-hmm. And I don't know how to describe it necessarily, other than it just seems like a truly faster game. Not that we've gotten super speedy, you know, over the summer or anything like that, but the tempos of the game, it seems to be a little bit faster. And yes, it's still blocking and tackling, as mm-hmm. Coach Tunnel would say.
4: That's right. That's absolutely right. Well, there's a lot of seniors to talk about. We're going to talk about those seniors next when we come back with Coach Beard. This is the Rush Springs Redskins Coaches Show.
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4: Back on the Rush Springs Redskins Coaches Show. Now, if you've been with us for any amount of time with Tim and I, you know that I enjoy the part where Tim doesn't know a single kid's name on his team, but has a name for every single kid on his team. So
5: that's exactly correct.
4: Yeah, but he is going to wow us all here. You got a load of seniors.
5: We do. We have 6 seniors, and I brought a cheat sheet. I'm not going to lie to the general
4: to
5: public.
4: To the radio public.
5: Yeah. And so, but I, it's just who I am. And
4: right.
5: So we have Leland Reed, Derek Boyster, Kay Jones, Judson Jones, Bryson Smith, and Gordon Haynes. That is their birth-given names, okay?
4: Their mamas did that.
5: Yes, and now they know when I yell Scar, Rambo, G1 and G2, Stinger and Flash, they know who I'm talking to. So, again, I did want to get their exact real names out on the first, you know, coaches show of the year. And not only to tell their real names, but I wanted to brag on them. All of these kids, Stinger, Bryson Smith, he moved in 2 years ago. From Denison, Texas, and we're super happy that he's with us and been with us the time that he has. But everybody else has been with us ever since, you know, 6th and 7th grade. And I just wanted to say that their summer that they had tells a whole lot about their leadership and where they want to take us. And I, you know, as a coach, man, and again, normally I tell them I don't do a good enough job of telling them that they're doing good enough. I mean, or enough times is what I mean by that. But they're working hard, and I'm so happy to see where they're going to lead us and take this team. And I think the sky's the limit for us.
4: Was there any when they find out, eight man? I'm sure y'all didn't have like a meeting and talk about it, but. As you come together and everything, was there anything with these seniors like, oh no, eight man, or did they just grasp onto it immediately?
5: They just grasped on, and you know, and then and out there, there's I don't know if it's a stigma, I don't know, you know, a thought process, but you know, and we talked about it last year, you know, even off the radio, but like we said, it's still football,
4: yep.
5: And again, it's. We weren't trying to go down. We weren't trying to go up. It's just where we are.
4: Yep.
5: And No, the kids, as when we said, look, this is going to be new for us, this is where we're at, this is what we're going to do. Obviously, we didn't know who we were going to be, playing and that type of stuff till the districts came out. Then we got districts, and then it was trying to scramble to find non-district games. But they've been 100% in ever since. Never looked back. And that's what we say is, and we had, they're talented seniors. I'm not going to lie. They're the most talented senior group that we've had in a long time. And I really think that that's going to pay dividends for them. And plus the effort and the time and the hard work that they put in leading up to, Friday night. And so
4: we talked about this last year. Well, we've talked about this last few years. You bring seniors down during this radio show, mm-hmm. and we get to talk to these kids. And I immediately notice what kind of character these kids are. And
5: yes,
4: so
5: sir.
4: The people who have passed through this radio booth past 3 or 4 years have fed into these guys
5: yes, sir.
4: That you've got with you now.
5: You bet. And again, I'm glad you said that because you're right. Hammer and those kids from last year, okay? And then 2 years ago, it was Sniper. It was and before that, it was Razor and Scott Hall, the twins who they are identical. I still can't tell them apart today. the stuff that they started trying to get for us, and it's not an easy scenario. Yeah. You teach a kid to block down, then you go score every time. Mm-hmm. It's not that. It's way more than that. And I just think that the culmination of, like you said, these past couple of years of senior kids have, and again, maybe our record doesn't show this, but I mean, they practiced as best we could, mm-hmm. the very best we could, mm-hmm. bought in, did what they were supposed to, and now I'll already say that it is definitely showing in this year's seniors' leadership and just this overall group and what I think we can do.
4: A program builder.
5: Yes, sir.
4: That's for sure. It is 8-man football. It begins tonight hosting Elmore City. We'll talk about that next. 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
4: 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It's Lewis Field, Joe Tunnel Stadium tonight. 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
5: Yes, sir.
4: And tell us about Elmore City.
5: Okay, well, again, you know, I know me and Coach on the Saturday radio show talked about it. But anyways, Elmore City, another 11-man program, has been 11-man for a long, long time. And it's kind of our, you know, almost basically all of our old Southern district.
4: Yeah, y'all met last year.
5: Yeah, yes, yeah. We played last year, you know. And so, anyways, but yes, we know East Elmore City, almost said East Central. Sorry.
4: EC. It's ECP.
5: Yeah. And so, but they have a new coach. Reed Box is over there now. Coach Box is, you may or may not remember, but he's state champion coach. They won it when he was at Hollis. Mm-hmm. I know he's been at a few places since. Was also out at Allen last year, out there on the other side of Ada. Okay. And yeah. So, I mean, a state champion coach. So, I mean, we know Coach Willie Harrell's still there, a longtime friend. I've known Coach Harrell for, you know, long, long time, and another great coach. So, we know the only thing bad I'll say about not about them is about a zero-week game is you don't have as much footage or knowledge of what they're truly trying to do, you know, especially a zero-week game. Most nine times out of ten, there's no special teams to judge off of. And so I don't truly like zero-week games, but we wanted to get this in so we could, you know, have a fifth home game for our seniors. And again, one more chance for the Redskins to play in front of the home crowd. So, but they, you know, and again, they scrimmaged Ryan last week. It was a good scrimmage. It wound up a kid from Ryan got hurt. You know, prayers went out for him. But I think from what I've heard, the surgery was successful and everything's good. And so I know, you know, in talking to Coach Box, that he wanted to go more, but there was such a long break for that youngster that they didn't get. And maybe even Tony. I hadn't talked to Tony, but maybe neither one of them got as many reps as they wanted to have got, but it is what it is. And so they're a good football team. And again, you know, as coaches, you know, going into an eight man, you know, I still say stuff like 7-on-7, you know, when it's not 7-on-7 anymore. And it's, you know, different numbers, but we think that they're a good opponent and they're going to be a good challenge for us. I think, you know, like I said, we have 21 kids. I like our shape. I mean, what kind of physical shape that our kids are in. And I think we're going to have the opportunity just to go play hard and, you know, get off on the right foot.
4: How has the heat affected? Well, I mean, it's affected everybody. But
5: yes, sir. And, you know, that's, you know, with the wet bulb restrictions that we have now from the OSSIA, we've had to move our practices to the mornings. Now, we're lucky at Rush Springs, and our shout out to our admin. We have a weights hour for our boys, and so what has happened is that's first hour. So we've been starting at 6:30, going into the weights hour, and then getting our lifts in our weight hour in our normal afternoon time. Because when it gets in the black, which is anything above 89.9, I'm pretty sure you're not even supposed to go outside.
4: This is the ground temperature, basically. It's wet bulb.
5: It factors in windage, humidity, everything, and gives us reading that we have to go by now.
4: How many
5: so,
4: times had you heard wet bulb before?
5: Zero.
4: Okay,
5: I've
4: good.
5: Never, you know, and again,
4: it's not something you just throw around.
5: No,
4: you
5: know? I mean, we were talking earlier about, you know, artists and stuff. It's kind of in that area of my thought process.
4: Right.
5: But yes, and I had not heard of anything. And you know, from a long time ago, and you know, as us older generation, mm-hmm. and when we were with Coach Tunnel, and again, this is in the 80s, so
4: yeah.
5: We got one water break,
4: and it was out of a hose.
5: Well,
4: it was probably 150 degrees already.
5: We had a little bit better than a hose, and
4: oh,
5: when
4: really?
5: I say that, I don't mean it by much, because we got one little 8-ounce Gatorade cup. Yes. Okay. And that was our water back then. But no, I mean, now you just we have water available all the time, and but we have had to make some adjustments, and that's another thing. We talk with our team about maturity all the time. Of now we're practicing in the morning, it looks different than practicing in the afternoons, and so just small things that sometimes people take for granted that can foul up a schedule and stuff like that. Our kids have just accepted it, and we talk about being Marines and adapt and overcome a little bit, and they've done great. I'll tell you this, the temperatures and of the mornings have been fantastic.
4: Yes.
5: Oh my gosh. Yeah. And so that helps us, and again, as you know, when it's super hot, and even when kids are trying to be tough, if their bodies are not responding, then you're not getting their full mm-hmm. You're not getting the full benefit of it. And so we have still been running, in the afternoon some, and getting our cardio in. But
4: still feeling the heat.
5: Yes, you bet. Oh, yeah. And, another thing is, most of our kids work in the watermelon fields all day, every day, So we're as far as the actual heat having been a problem for us, no. It's just making sure we stay within the guidelines and don't break rules and things like that. But our kids, like I say, we're out there in the watermelon fields walking in sand all day long. We're pretty good to it.
4: Elmore City Purnell Badgers and the Rush Springs Redskins, week zero. Coach, good luck to you.
5: Well, thank you. Again, we thank Miss Sherry and you for always, just supporting the Redskins and giving us a chance just to talk about how things are going. And even when it's bad, we still have a chance to talk about it. We're very thankful for that. And I mean that as the leader of the Rush Springs Redskins, we're very thankful.
4: Appreciate you coming down. Appreciate you listening. We'll be doing it all year, the Rush Springs Redskins Coaches Show, right here on KFXI and KFXI.com.
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0: It's time for our 40th season of Marlowe Outlaw Football on your sports authority, KFXI Foxy 92. With the voice of the Marlowe Outlaws, Jason McPherson, Dr. Ryan Scott providing color, and on-site producer Brent Lemons. 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
1: The Outlaws return to the football field off yet another deep run in the playoffs. With a slew of returning talent and a fresh face or two, Marlowe has plans to be playing football in December again this year. From L.W. Good Stadium in Oklahoma City, this is Jason McPherson. Tonight, it's the fourth-ranked Marlowe Outlaws out of Class 3A and the fourth-ranked Millwood Falcons out of Class 2A Division 2. Ryan Scott joins me next on this Football Friday. 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
0: 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And while they're there, let them check that furnace, because Oklahoma weather loves to flip the script overnight. 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
1: Number four, Marlowe. Number four, Millwood. It's like where First Street and First Street interconnect in New York City. It's just, it's the nexus of the universe here. One's in Class 3A. That's the Marlowe Outlaws. One's in Class 2A Division 2, and that's Millwood up here in Oklahoma City. And it's The 2026 season, holy cow, here we are, gets underway with week zero, a game on the road, coming off three straight trips to the semifinals, four in the last 5 years. The Outlaws welcome back a wealth of experience from a successful year, Ryan.
7: All right, the Outlaws opened this season with nine players, accounting for 12 of the 22 starting positions. Jackson Miller, Hayden Sparks, and Jackson Murray all return as two-way starters. Miller and Sparks will anchor the front line on both sides of the ball. Offensively, Brendan Weber returns at quarterback after missing the playoffs due to injury last year, while Rex Freeman is expected to snap him the ball. Twins Austin and Brennan Harris are a pair of linebackers again this season, and Cleet Gilbert, coming off a wrestling state championship, will figure into the Outlaws' offensive line this year. Finally, Clint Layden will see reps again in the Outlaw backfield at tailback or whatever they want to call
1: whatever
7: that back position.
1: Yeah,
7: this
1: the
7: year.
1: Guy that you hand the ball to, and he will be part of that backfield that got upgraded with help from a transfer.
7: Yes, Noah Torres, move in from Ryan after leading the Cowboys to the Class C state championship last season, which we called on the radio.
1: The game you heard right here.
7: Yeah, yep. It was a good one. The 6'1", 195-pound senior brings with him 3 years of starting experience from Jefferson County, where he racked up a staggering 5,262 yards of offense and 100 career touchdowns in the eight-man game.
1: That's
7: down
1: just
7: there.
1: Rushing touchdowns, too.
7: That's just
1: rushing touchdowns. That's how unbelievable.
7: I know. It's pretty
1: and
7: impressive.
1: His seventh one in the state championship was his 100th.
7: Was his 100th. Yes, yeah. And we got to call
1: it. We got to call that.
7: That was outstanding.
1: Yeah.
7: And so, but schools like Oklahoma State wonder what he would look like in an 11-man setup. And he chose the Outlaws as a place to come finish out his senior season.
1: Well, on top of the starting returning starters that the Outlaws have, the coaching staff focuses on building experience through previous seasons by getting as many players on the field as they can. We've talked about this a lot.
7: That means there are plenty of Outlaws prepared to step up. Expect to hear names like Colin Enos, Bryce Johnson, Griffin Shelby carrying the ball, Beckham and Brody Bishop catching the ball, Rex Freeman and Braxton Cyphers blocking for those guys, and Noble Woods and Damon Ruth making plays on defense. So, I mean, I think we're going to see lots and lots of people playing tonight. And it's hot out here.
1: Oh, gosh.
7: The temperature and fatigue, especially being week zero, which is 1 week earlier than the season should start. So, I mean, the kids aren't going to be in quite the shape that they would be in next week.
1: The depth will definitely be used. Let's go by the numbers here. Outlaws opened the season with 54 players on the roster. That does not include any freshmen. That's all sophomores, juniors, and seniors.
7: Yeah, and defense was key for the Outlaws in the 25-season run to the semifinals. Marlowe allowed only 9.5 points per game and had a staggering 30 takeaways.
1: That was amazing. And for the longest time, didn't have a giveaway. Another number for the transfer, Noah Torres, in last year's Class C state championship win. Torres ran 397 yards. We mentioned the seven touchdowns. 157 of those yards and three of those touchdowns came in the fourth quarter. If you look back at that game that we were there doing that game, it was 38-30.
7: Yeah, it was close.
1: Going into the fourth quarter.
7: And then they just blew it out.
1: 60-30 is what it ended up. And we even mentioned on the air, it looked like Noah Torres just told him, guys, here's the shoulders, jump on them, let's go.
7: Yeah,
1: and he
7: closed the game out, and yep. That got Ryan their first state championship.
1: That's right. So a rematch of the 2024 state semifinals to kick off the 2026 season. We'll tell you about the Millwood Falcons next. This is High School Football on KFXI, KFXI.com.
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1: Marlow Outlaws on the road. Millwood Falcons are hosting them. And the Falcons have missed the playoffs the last season.
14: Hosting or roasting?
1: Yes.
7: Yeah, I think it's roasting.
1: I think they're hosting and they're roasting us. Well, so if the Falcons missed the playoffs last season following three straight trips to the Class 2A state championship, enter Michael Billingsley as the head coach coming over from Oklahoma City Southeast. He will manage some burgeoning talent while also bringing some players from his former school. We'll start with the senior defensive end, Damon Davis.
7: Davis is one of those players that moved over to Millwood with his head coach. Davis is a big kid, and as a junior for the Spartans, he led the state in sacks. Not 5A, the whole
1: the
7: state.
1: The whole state.
7: Yeah. So, yeah. And so he will be a load for the Outlaws tonight.
1: Another move in, senior Aiden Parker, and expect him to see possibly carrying the ball and catching the ball.
7: Yeah, Parker is the type of player that you have to keep an eye on. He can line up in almost any offensive skill position and excel, including quarterback. But he might be at his best in the defensive secondary, and he is a transfer from UConn.
1: And then it's finally the junior Josiah Hardy. He's a running back.
7: Yeah, this guy ran the ball for Coach Billingsley last year at Southeast and averaged 6 yards per carry. He has a big offensive line in front of him and good speed. Definitely a guy you want to wrap up and not let him get the speed going past this into the second level.
1: So we work hard to prep up and get this game going for
7: oh,
1: you and get the information for you. And as we show up tonight,
7: we get some other information.
1: We hear that Coach Billingsley has been suspended for tonight's game. And possibly many of these players that have come over from other schools. So, as Millwood hits the field, you may not hear these names at all. And you might. We just don't know yet.
7: We do not know. We did a Senior Bowl game one year.
1: Yes.
7: And you had done all of this list.
1: We had a 30-minute pregame. All these players from Anadarko, from Cash, from Marlow.
7: They did. There was different kids
1: 30%
7: showed up.
1: 30% showed up, if that.
7: And we just had to try to figure out. We had to go get a program down there.
1: Yes,
7: I know. It was funny.
1: Kind of feels like a Senior Bowl here on a warm August evening.
7: No, it's
1: here
7: hot.
1: In
7: it's
1: Oklahoma
7: not warm. It's
1: City.
7: Hot.
1: We're going to switch over to the area schedule. We'll tell you about what else is going. Who else is roasting out there tonight in the state of Oklahoma? We'll find out next. This is High School Football on KFXI and KFXI.com.
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1: Marlowe Outlaws and the Millwood Falcons here kicking off the season. Kicked off the high school football season last night with a couple of games in southwest Oklahoma, including the Central High Broncos upsetting the Valmalma Comets 42-38.
2: And this was Central High's first ever win against Velma.
1: And watched a little bit of it. Some young men did it, did the game on Facebook on the Valmalma Public School Facebook page. You guys did a pretty good job, so keep it up. Also, in Weatherford and MacArthur, that was actually over in Lawton last night, Weatherford dismantles MacArthur 40-17.
2: Yeah, and this is their first meeting since 05.
1: It's been a while, yeah, since they were both in the same deal. So tonight, we stick over there in Lawton, and it's Lawton High taking on Lawton Eisenhower.
2: And the Wolverines won last year, but Ike's won three of the last five.
1: Up on the other side of the city from where we are, Cash is at Noble tonight.
2: And this is their first ever meeting.
1: A lot of those have been happening the last few years where schools are moving up, schools are moving down type of thing. Mm-hmm. Cash facing off on Noble. Altus is at Duncan. That's one that's been around for a while.
2: Yeah, Altus won the last meeting in 23, breaking a six-game losing streak to the Demons.
1: Look at this.
2: I know. We saw our number one in the park.
1: This was our number one halftime show
2: of all times. And she's got her Millwood alumni shirt on.
1: Yeah.
2: Yeah.
1: Who would have known?
2: I know.
1: Was Millwood different back then? Never mind. Just, keep on going, Patty. It was. Okay. All right. Just checking.
2: She was in the first class.
1: Was she? Okay. Very good. Congratulations on that.
2: Yeah, that it was.
1: That's for sure. Hey, back in Stevens County, Empire is at Comanche tonight.
2: And this is the first meeting on the gridiron despite being 11 and a half miles apart.
1: Isn't that amazing? Empire and Comanche have neighbored each other for years, but they've never played on the football field.
3: Good, great.
1: Yeah, 11-man game there tonight. Number four out of Class 5A is Elgin. They are up here in Bethany tonight.
2: And the Owls took down the Broncos in the playoffs last year.
1: A little bit of a re-up on that one.
2: Yep.
1: The Rush Springs Redskins host the Elmore City Purnell Badgers.
2: Met last year in 11-man. Rush Springs won. Meet this year in 8-man.
1: First 8-man game ever for the Rush Springs Redskins. So our district is 3A1. One of those district mates is Purcell, and they've got Lindsay tonight.
2: Rivalry game. Met at least once every season since 1994.
1: That is a rivalry. Another one is McLeod. McLeod is at Bridge Creek tonight.
2: McLeod is 2-0 in the two meetings in 2020 and 2021.
1: Plainview and Lone Grove.
2: Another rivalry, 1999, Plainview is 18-8 all-time against Lone Grove.
1: Lone Grove and Plainview neighbors and really don't like each other if you really ask them. Community Christian hosts another district mate, and that is Oklahoma Christian School.
2: OCS is 4-1 versus CCS.
1: Yep.
2: So the Edmond School versus the Norman School.
1: Yep.
2: So Edmonds winning 4-1.
1: We'll be up at OCS a little bit later this year. Mount St. Mary's is playing private school Legacy Christian. And then North Rock Creek is hosting Tecumseh.
2: That's a rivalry around the corner.
1: It feels like it.
2: The first time they've ever played.
1: First time they've ever met. Tecumseh is always a larger school, and North Rock Creek, a new school.
2: And they just keep getting bigger and bigger out there.
1: Here they come.
2: So.
1: All right, got a few more minutes before kickoff. We're going to take a break, and when we come back, we're going to talk about history between these two schools, Marlowe and Millwood. 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
1: When faced with the loss of a loved one, have you ever said, I could have made a movie of their life? Here at Callaway Smith Cobb Funeral Home, you can. A DVD tribute gives you and your family and friends a visual keepsake of your photos and special memories that can be cherished for years to come. A funeral service is a day to reminisce and celebrate a life well lived. With a DVD tribute, you can share your memories and keep them close to your heart forever. So call us today at 658-5455 and let us show you how.
2: It's still so hot outside, the squirrels are carrying tiny bottles of Gatorade. And if your AC is tapping out too, you need Polar Air at 580-658-3360. They'll get your house cooled down faster than a kid running toward the last snow cone at the county fair. And while they're there, let them check that furnace, because Oklahoma weather loves to flip the script overnight. Beat the heat now, be ready for the cold later. Polar Air, 580-658-3360.
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5: This is the fourth meeting between Millwood and Marlow, but the first ever in the regular season. Marlow leads the series 2-1, with the only loss coming in that double overtime heartbreaker in the Class 2A semifinals a couple of years ago in Noble. You got a quick story about playing on this field.
6: We were right here 1-0 at Millwood in November 20th of 92. We won 24-14, and Millwood was number one ranked in 3A that year.
5: Yep.
6: And so we came up here and beat them on our way to the state championship game, which
5: we won't talk about. That. Yeah. Okay. Yeah.
6: And yep. we've heard that before when we played
5: that other team.
6: Yeah, Heritage Hall at that stadium, which
5: yeah,
6: we didn't
5: right.
6: like.
5: Yeah, that's right. That's
6: but
5: right.
6: yeah, no. So I mean, that was a fun game that we got to play up here. I remember, what was the baseball player, Carter?
5: Joe Carter
6: that hit the Grand Slam to win the World Series.
5: That year. A month before that
6: and
5: game.
6: And he came and he gave the speech to the team before, and he was in the stands.
5: He was also on at halftime with Terry and DB.
6: Yeah, and he got to witness the beatdown.
5: The beatdown, that's right. He still has a World Series ring.
6: So he's got that going for him. But that's just little memories that I have of that game.
5: Let's go ahead and stay here and talk about the keys to the game.
6: All right, number one for the Outlaws to be successful tonight would be win the turnover battle. Always, extra possessions give you more chances to score. And early in the season, you need as many offensive possessions as you can get to get the offense underway. Number two, keep the penalties to a minimum. Fatigue will play a factor tonight. The Outlaws need to keep their heads in the game and keep those mental penalties to a minimum. And three is win special teams. It's an underrated part of the game, but has always been an Outlaw staple. It needs to continue this season for the Outlaws to make a playoff run.
5: All right, we'll take a break. Come back right after this.
7: 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Quality that we won't brag about? That's tough. The City of Marlow says, go Outlaws. The City of Marlow is our local power, the power that gives back.
8: Look at you, having it together.